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1: Firefighters in the UK and Europe continue to battle blazes. Liz Whittaker has the details.
2: In Scotland, the First Minister's held a meeting of his government's resilience room after police declared a wildfire in the Cairngorms National Park a major incident. In Essex, crews say they'll be working into the weekend at a fire at a large industrial unit between East Hanningfield and Rettenden. And massive forest fires have forced the evacuation of 200,000 people in southwestern France and central Spain, with residents fleeing towns near Madrid and Bordeaux.
1: A French foreign minister is urging tourists not to cancel their travel plans, but to make sure they stay well informed. A mother of a trans woman who took her own life has said more children are going to die unless the new prime minister acts. Alice Lippman, who was 20, had spent over 1,000 days waiting for gender-affirming care when she took her own life in May 2022. New testing kits are being rolled out by police in London to crack down on illegal e-bikes and e-scooters. The tech measures whether the vehicles can go faster than the limit of 15.5 miles an hour. Here's Superintendent Luke Baldock.
3: In the last kind of 6 or 7 months, we've seized more bikes than we seized in the entirety of last year. So the current total is around 4,500 bikes taken off the streets of London that have been deemed to be illegal.
1: Anti-war protesters gathered outside the main gates of RAF Fairford to call on Prime Minister Andy Burnham to withdraw the use of UK military bases from the US's war with Iran. So far, the UK has allowed the US to launch defensive operations from British bases hosting American personnel and aircraft, whilst refusing to cooperate in offensive operations against Iran. And Lewis Hamilton will start fifth for the Hungarian Grand Prix after receiving a three-place grid penalty for impeding. Championship leader Kimi Antonelli has also been handed a three-place grid drop for failing to slow under yellow flags and will start seventh. Lando Norris took pole position with Charles Leclerc alongside him. From Radio News Hub, I'm Johnny Holmes.
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1: Patchy rain will affect central, northern and western areas this evening, clearer in the northeast and a little rain in the southeast, breezy but mild, with lows of 15 degrees.
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1: Hi there, it's Harry from Wave Community Radio. I recently went down to Clarence Park Bowling Club and managed to catch up with Jane. Jane was telling us all about the details about getting involved with the club. So if you're interested, listen in.
2: Good morning, my name is Jane Sansom. I'm the secretary of Clarence Bowling Club, and I've been here now 3 years. As secretary, I sort of get involved in sending out information and keeping the members and the committee informed of what's going on.
3: So, yourself, avid bowler, you seem to be going around sort of ushering people into certain areas today on the open day, but what's your side for the bowling?
2: Well, I've been bowling for about 15 years, so yes, I'm an avid bowler. I bowl indoors as well as outdoors during the summer. I'm ushering people around, trying to make sure everyone gets introduced to members of the club so they can find out how friendly it is and how welcoming, because we don't mind if you come and join as a bowler, whether it's outdoors or indoors, if you'd like a snooker player or social. We would just love people to come and join Clarence Bowling Club, because we feel we are one of the friendly clubs in Weston Supermare.
3: That's fair enough. And how did you get involved in the side of bowling?
2: Initially, some years ago, there was an advert in the local paper advertising indoor bowling training. Well, my husband had always been a footballer, and he said, right, well, let's do this. It's something we can do together. So we joined indoors, say, 15 years ago, and from there we progressed outdoors. Generally, though, when you're bowling, you very rarely put couples together in a match, because they do tend to niggle each other. So we go to the same match, but we might play in different teams.
3: If people want to get involved outside of the open day, how can they get in touch with you?
2: Right, you can come in what they call pay and play. So you don't need to be a member. And what we will be advertising is a mobile number. And if you ring up and talk to the person and say what day you want to come and what hour, we will come down and open up, lend you the equipment, and for that you pay £5 a session.
3: Oh, okay.
2: And our session can run from up to 2 hours.
3: Yeah.
2: And that way it's open to evenings, because lots of people who work can't come here during the day. And we would love to attract the working population of Weston Supermare.
3: Yep.
2: So weekends, especially evenings, when the evenings at this club are lovely. It's so quiet and it's the perfect time to play bowls.
1: So there you go, directly from Jane down at Clarence Park Bowling Club. For more information, check them out on social media, or alternatively, by all means, you can welcome to email us, studio@wavewsm.co.uk. And if you've got a what's on, a local group, or something that you would like us to help you out with in terms of spreading that message, just get in touch. Right, let's get back to it. I won't interrupt you anymore.
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7: 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I tried jogging once. I didn't go far. It's tough to keep the ice cubes in your glass. Chin chin, all you joggers out there. Just keep it up.

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1: The First Minister has asked for military aid from the UK government as residents in the Highland village of Nethy Bridge are evacuated due to a nearby wildfire. More than 500 firefighters have been tackling the blaze, which has raged in the Cairngorms National Park for the past 10 days and forced the evacuation of homes in the remote region. First Minister John Swinney has said the blaze remains a major and serious incident, but they are seeing an improved picture. Meanwhile, three fire engines and two officer vehicles were destroyed during a major fire and explosion at an industrial site in Essex on Friday. 20 firefighters were taken to hospital, with four treated for minor injuries and the rest discharged after precautionary checks. Rick Hilton is Chief Fire Officer at Essex County Fire and Rescue Service. He says the blaze has now been tamed.
2: The incident is now under control, although firefighters will remain at the scene dealing with the remaining hotspots and supporting the transition into the recovery phase.
1: More than a dozen people have been arrested after violence erupted in Glasgow between anti-immigration and anti-racism protesters. Police chased and held back Unite the Clans demonstrators who ran towards an anti-fascist group, with many on both sides wearing masks. Some 15 arrests have been made, including for possession of an offensive weapon, assault, a breach of the peace, obstruction and resisting arrest.
3: It can affect people's perception of reality. It can affect the way that people behave, and it can be very distressing, and that's why we want to challenge stigma and discrimination, because we want people to feel comfortable to come forward if they are experiencing any of the symptoms.
1: That was Ian Callaghan from Rethink Mental Illness on Schizophrenia Awareness Day. It's about challenging assumptions around the condition and encouraging open conversations. And Strictly Come Dancing has revealed the five new professional dancers joining the programme's 2026 edition. Alexandra Iseva, Christian Priore, Lothabo Monometsi, Maddie Inglesby and Mark Carmelita are in. From Radio News Hub, I'm Johnny Holmes.
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1: Patchy rain will affect central, northern and western areas this evening, clearer in the northeast and a little rain in the southeast, breezy but mild, with lows of 15 degrees.
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6: Which is obviously the reason that the police were called, because the clown was somewhat distressed over this. He wasn't quite sure what to make of it, with the donkeys included. And this wouldn't have happened if we'd have been down on Marine Parade, obviously. Oh, are we on? We're on. Just to let you know, there'll be more on that a bit later. 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Ooh-ah.

0: 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We got you covered.
1: 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We love to do What's Ons, but here's a little shout out for some help from Right at Home North Somerset.
2: Take the floor.
3: So, we've been running a Sing and Smile session in Yatton for the last year now.
2: Yep.
3: It's the most amazing event. It's just a really chilled morning where we sit around, have a cup of coffee and sing songs. Mm-hmm. And we would love to find a similar space in Weston to be able to set up the same sort of thing. So we're kind of looking for a cafe or somewhere that can just spare us an hour to come and sing.
2: Just to come along and sing.
3: Open to everyone. Obviously, because we tend to run it in the day, it tends to be retired folks and older people, but there is no age limit. Just a really nice, relaxed atmosphere, hosted by Right at Home, so we just need the space. We'll do the rest.
2: Oh, fantastic. Now, there's no particular day that you're looking for this to be done?
3: No. The one we run in Yatton is a Monday morning from 11 till 12.
2: Yeah.
3: So, obviously, we need to avoid that time, but other than that,
2: it's all good, really.
3: It's all good, yeah.
2: Fabulous.
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And if your man gives you trouble just to move out on the double, and you don't let it trouble your brain, cause away goes trouble down the drain. Said away goes trouble down the drain.

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2: 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National Highways.
3: 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You can catch me presenting The Wall of Sound right here on Wave Community Radio at various times throughout the week. I just popped in to say that if you want to get in touch with me or any of the Wave team, just drop an email to studio@wavewsm.co.uk, or why not send a WhatsApp voice note to 0751 055 at 9979, and we will be in touch.
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5: Weston Supermare Facts. Number 6. The distance from the Grand Pier entrance to the centre of the Italian Gardens is identical to the distance from the centre of the Italian Gardens to the entrance of the Grand Pier. You're now better for knowing that. This is Wave.

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1: Firefighters in the UK and Europe continue to battle blazes. Liz Whittaker has the details.
2: In Scotland, the First Minister's held a meeting of his government's resilience room after police declared a wildfire in the Cairngorms National Park a major incident. In Essex, crews say they'll be working into the weekend at a fire at a large industrial unit between East Hanningfield and Rettenden. And massive forest fires have forced the evacuation of 200,000 people in southwestern France and central Spain, with residents fleeing towns near Madrid and Bordeaux.
1: A French foreign minister is urging tourists not to cancel their travel plans, but to make sure they stay well informed. A mother of a trans woman who took her own life has said more children are going to die unless the new prime minister acts. Alice Lippman, who was 20, had spent over 1,000 days waiting for gender-affirming care when she took her own life in May 2022. New testing kits are being rolled out by police in London to crack down on illegal e-bikes and e-scooters. The tech measures whether the vehicles can go faster than the limit of 15.5 miles an hour. Here's Superintendent Luke Baldock.
3: In the last kind of 6 or 7 months, we've seized more bikes than we seized in the entirety of last year. So the current total is around 4,500 bikes taken off the streets of London that have been deemed to be illegal.
1: Anti-war protesters gathered outside the main gates of RAF Fairford to call on Prime Minister Andy Burnham to withdraw the use of UK military bases from the US's war with Iran. So far, the UK has allowed the US to launch defensive operations from British bases hosting American personnel and aircraft, whilst refusing to cooperate in offensive operations against Iran. And Lewis Hamilton will start fifth for the Hungarian Grand Prix after receiving a three-place grid penalty for impeding. Championship leader Kimi Antonelli has also been handed a three-place grid drop for failing to slow under yellow flags and will start seventh. Lando Norris took pole position with Charles Leclerc alongside him. From Radio News Hub, I'm Johnny Holmes.
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1: Patchy rain will affect central, northern and western areas this evening, clearer in the northeast and a little rain in the southeast, breezy but mild, with lows of 15 degrees.
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2: Take the floor.
3: So, we've been running a Sing and Smile session in Yatton for the last year now.
2: Yep.
3: It's the most amazing event. It's just a really chilled morning where we sit around, have a cup of coffee and sing songs. Mm-hmm. And we would love to find a similar space in Weston to be able to set up the same sort of thing. So we're kind of looking for a cafe or somewhere that can just spare us an hour to come and sing.
2: Just to come along and sing.
3: Open to everyone. Obviously, because we tend to run it in the day, it tends to be retired folks and older people, but there is no age limit. Just a really nice, relaxed atmosphere, hosted by Right at Home, so we just need the space. We'll do the rest.
2: Oh, fantastic. Now, there's no particular day that you're looking for this to be done?
3: Or? No. The one we run in Yatton is a Monday morning from 11 till 12.
2: Yeah.
3: So, obviously, we need to avoid that time, but other than that,
2: it's all good, really.
3: It's all good, yeah.
2: Fabulous.
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0: Oh, hello again. Just having a barbecue. Few sausages, burgers, that type of thing. I think it's time for a nice drink, though. Probably would have been better if I wasn't sitting in a car. In a busy street. 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Once again, it's not real. 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
3: There are two types of drive you can have on the motorway. One that feels like this.
4: Or one that feels...
3: like this. 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Like giving more space to the car in front. Or not hogging the middle lane. 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Which transforms everyone's journey. So we all feel a little less... and a lot more... National Highways.
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1: The First Minister has asked for military aid from the UK government as residents in the Highland village of Nethy Bridge are evacuated due to a nearby wildfire. More than 500 firefighters have been tackling the blaze, which has raged in the Cairngorms National Park for the past 10 days and forced the evacuation of homes in the remote region. First Minister John Swinney has said the blaze remains a major and serious incident, but they are seeing an improved picture. Meanwhile, three fire engines and two officer vehicles were destroyed during a major fire and explosion at an industrial site in Essex on Friday. 20 firefighters were taken to hospital, with four treated for minor injuries and the rest discharged after precautionary checks. Rick Hilton is Chief Fire Officer at Essex County Fire and Rescue Service. He says the blaze has now been tamed.
2: The incident is now under control, although firefighters will remain at the scene dealing with the remaining hotspots and supporting the transition into the recovery phase.
1: More than a dozen people have been arrested after violence erupted in Glasgow between anti-immigration and anti-racism protesters. Police chased and held back Unite the Clans demonstrators who ran towards an anti-fascist group, with many on both sides wearing masks. Some 15 arrests have been made, including for possession of an offensive weapon, assault, a breach of the peace, obstruction and resisting arrest.
3: It can affect people's perception of reality. It can affect the way that people behave, and it can be very distressing, and that's why we want to challenge stigma and discrimination, because we want people to feel comfortable to come forward if they are experiencing any of the symptoms.
1: That was Ian Callaghan from Rethink Mental Illness on Schizophrenia Awareness Day. It's about challenging assumptions around the condition and encouraging open conversations. And Strictly Come Dancing has revealed the five new professional dancers joining the programme's 2026 edition. Alexandra Iseva, Christian Priore, Lothabo Monometsi, Maddie Inglesby and Mark Carmelita are in. From Radio News Hub, I'm Johnny Holmes.
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1: Patchy rain will affect central, northern and western areas this evening, clearer in the northeast and a little rain in the southeast, breezy but mild, with lows of 15 degrees.
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7: 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Sorry.

0: Want to know what's happening in and around Weston? We got you covered.
1: Hi there, it's Harry from Wave Community Radio. I recently went down to Clarence Park Bowling Club and managed to catch up with Jane. Jane was telling us all about the details about getting involved with the club. So if you're interested, listen in.
2: Good morning, my name is Jane Sansom. I'm the secretary of Clarence Bowling Club, and I've been here now 3 years. As secretary, I sort of get involved in sending out information and keeping the members and the committee informed of what's going on.
3: So, yourself, avid bowler, you seem to be going around sort of ushering people into certain areas today on the open day, but what's your side for bowling?
2: Well, I've been bowling for about 15 years. So, yes, I'm an avid bowler. I bowl indoors as well as outdoors during the summer. I'm ushering people around, trying to make sure everyone gets introduced to members of the club so they can find out how friendly it is and how welcoming, because we don't mind if you come and join as a bowler, whether it's outdoors or indoors, if you'd like a snooker player or social. We would just love people to come and join Clarence Bowling Club because we feel we are one of the friendly clubs in Western Supermare.
3: That's fair enough. And how did you get involved in the side of bowling?
2: Initially, some years ago, there was an advert in the local paper advertising indoor bowling training. Well, my husband had always been a footballer, and he said, right, well, let's do this. It's something we can do together. So we joined indoors, say, 15 years ago, and from there we progressed outdoors. Generally, though, when you're bowling, you very rarely put couples together in a match because they do tend to niggle each other. So we go to the same match, but we might play in different teams.
3: If people want to get involved outside of the open day, how can they get in touch with you?
2: You can come in what they call pay and play. So you don't need to be a member. And what we will be advertising is a mobile number. And if you ring up and talk to the person and say what day you want to come and what hour, we will come down and open up, lend you the equipment, and for that you pay £5 a session.
3: Oh, okay.
2: And our session can run from up to 2 hours.
3: Yeah.
2: And that way it's open to evenings because lots of people who work can't come here during the day. And we would love to attract the working population of Western Supermare.
3: Yeah.
2: So weekends, especially evenings, when the evenings at this club are lovely. It's so quiet and it's the perfect time to play bowls.
1: So there you go, directly from Jane down at Clarence Park Bowling Club. 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Right, let's get back to it. I won't interrupt you anymore.
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1: Firefighters in the UK and Europe continue to battle blazes. Liz Whittaker has the details.
2: In Scotland, the First Minister's held a meeting of his government's resilience room after police declared a wildfire in the Cairngorms National Park a major incident. In Essex, crews say they'll be working into the weekend at a fire at a large industrial unit between East Hanningfield and Rettenden. And massive forest fires have forced the evacuation of 200,000 people in southwestern France and central Spain, with residents fleeing towns near Madrid and Bordeaux.
1: A French foreign minister is urging tourists not to cancel their travel plans, but to make sure they stay well informed. A mother of a trans woman who took her own life has said more children are going to die unless the new prime minister acts. Alice Lipman, who was 20, had spent over 1,000 days waiting for gender-affirming care when she took her own life in May 2022. New testing kits are being rolled out by police in London to crack down on illegal e-bikes and e-scooters. The tech measures whether the vehicles can go faster than the limit of 15.5 miles an hour. Here's Superintendent Luke Baldock.
3: In the last kind of 6 or 7 months, we've seized more bikes than we seized in the entirety of last year. So the current total is around 4,500 bikes taken off the streets of London that have been deemed to be illegal.
1: Anti-war protesters gathered outside the main gates of RAF Fairford to call on Prime Minister Andy Burnham to withdraw the use of UK military bases from the US's war with Iran. So far, the UK has allowed the US to launch defensive operations from British bases hosting American personnel and aircraft, whilst refusing to cooperate in offensive operations against Iran. And Lewis Hamilton will start fifth for the Hungarian Grand Prix after receiving a three-place grid penalty for impeding. Championship leader Kimi Antonelli has also been handed a three-place grid drop for failing to slow under yellow flags and will start seventh. Lando Norris took pole position with Charles Leclerc alongside him. From Radio News Hub, I'm Johnny Holmes.
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1: Patchy rain will affect central, northern and western areas this evening, clearer in the northeast and a little rain in the southeast, breezy but mild, with lows of 15 degrees.
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6: Woke up in the middle of the night last night and stood on some Lego. It hurts so much. I had to wake up the wife and tell her about it, which annoyed her, as we've been separated for months now. Little wins, eh?

0: 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We got you covered.
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2: Take the floor.
3: So, we've been running a Sing and Smile session in Yatton for the last year now.
2: Yep.
3: It's the most amazing event. It's just a really chilled morning where we sit around, have a cup of coffee and sing songs. Mm-hmm. And we would love to find a similar space in Weston to be able to set up the same sort of thing. So we're kind of looking for a cafe or somewhere that can just spare us an hour to come and sing.
2: Just to come along and sing.
3: Open to everyone. Obviously, because we tend to run it in the day, it tends to be retired folks and older people, but there is no age limit. Just a really nice, relaxed atmosphere, hosted by Right at Home, so we just need the space. We'll do the rest.
2: Oh, fantastic. Now, there's no particular day that you're looking for this to be done? Or?
3: No. The one we run in Yatton is a Monday morning from 11 till 12.
2: Yeah.
3: So, obviously, we need to avoid that time, but other than that,
2: it's all good, really.
3: It's all good, yeah.
2: Fabulous.
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1: One person has died and at least 16 others are injured after a van slammed into people gathered for Berlin's famed Pride event. It forced police to call off the celebrations and an accompanying concert in the German capital just hours after they'd begun. Officers in Berlin say they've identified a suspect with ties to Islamic extremists in the city. He's yet to be arrested. Back home, the Metropolitan Police is investigating donations to Reform UK by a company controlled by the party's deputy leader, Richard Tice. With more, here's Johnny Holmes.
2: Britain Means Business, a fundraising vehicle, gave Reform two donations of £250,000 in the run-up to the 2024 general election. The money was paid to his company by Reform donor Fiona Cottrell, Mr. Tice has previously outlined. She's said to have given £1 million to Britain Means Business in June 2024, and half of that money was then given to Reform. Now police are investigating.
1: An employee at a Dublin museum has been remanded in custody, charged with possession of explosives that were intercepted in a car near the Northern Irish border. 44-year-old Simon O'Donovan from Sperrin Road in Drimnagh appeared at the Criminal Courts of Justice in Dublin last night. The court was told that he worked at the Collins Barracks National Museum. Now, dementia should be made a government priority. That's according to 80% of the British public and the Alzheimer's Society. The charity is calling for improvements to diagnosis, treatment and care. Michelle Dyson is their CEO.
3: Those who do get diagnosed, it tends to be very late. And when they get diagnosed, they get discharged from the NHS and sent home, if they're lucky, with a leaflet. And if you think about how the comparison with other diseases, say cancer, if you get diagnosed with cancer, you're then on a specialist pathway. So the experience of dementia is really poor.
1: And Anthony Joshua survived a scare on his boxing comeback, rising from the canvas twice before knocking out unknown Albanian Christian Prenger to pave the way for a Tyson Fury showdown later this year. That's the latest from Radio News Hub. I'm John Collins.
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1: Early rain across southern England and Wales will clear to leave a largely dry day with sunny spells, rain and showers elsewhere, some of them heavy. Cooler in the north, but a high in the south of 29 degrees Celsius.
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2: 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And here's Nikki, driving off for a morning coffee. You know the drill, Nikki. Allow at least 1.5 metres when overtaking cyclists, or more if driving over 30 miles per hour. And for horse riders, like Joe on Daisy here, slow down to under 10 miles per hour and allow at least 2 metres. 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
3: 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You can catch me presenting The Wall of Sound right here on Wave Community Radio at various times throughout the week. I just popped in to say that if you want to get in touch with me or any of the Wave team, just drop an email to studio@wavewsm.co.uk, or why not send a WhatsApp voice note to 0751 055 at 9979, and we will be in touch.
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5: Western Supermare Facts number 12. Gerald from Milton Road has never liked the taste of sweetener in his tea. Don't worry, Gerald. We think you're sweet enough. 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

0: Want to know what's happening in and around Weston? We got you covered.
1: Hi there, it's Harry from Wave Community Radio. I recently went down to Clarence Park Bowling Club and managed to catch up with Jane. Jane was telling us all about the details about getting involved with the club. So if you're interested, listen in.
2: Good morning, my name is Jane Sansom. I'm the secretary of Clarence Bowling Club, and I've been here now 3 years. As secretary, I sort of get involved in sending out information and keeping the members and the committee informed of what's going on.
3: So, yourself, avid bowler, you seem to be going around sort of ushering people into certain areas today on the open day, but what's your side for the bowling?
2: Well, I've been bowling for about 15 years, so yes, I'm an avid bowler. I bowl indoors as well as outdoors during the summer. I'm ushering people around, trying to make sure everyone gets introduced to members of the club so they can find out how friendly it is and how welcoming, because we don't mind if you come and join as a bowler, whether it's outdoors or indoors, if you'd like a snooker player or social. We would just love people to come and join Clarence Bowling Club, because we feel we are one of the friendly clubs in Weston Supermare.
3: That's fair enough. And how did you get involved in the side of bowling?
2: Initially, some years ago, there was an advert in the local paper advertising indoor bowling training. Well, my husband had always been a footballer, and he said, right, well, let's do this. It's something we can do together. So we joined indoors, say, 15 years ago, and from there we progressed outdoors. Generally, though, when you're bowling, you very rarely put couples together in a match, because they do tend to niggle each other. So we go to the same match, but we might play in different teams.
3: If people want to get involved outside of the open day, how can they get in touch with you?
2: Right, you can come in what they call pay and play. So you don't need to be a member. And what we will be advertising is a mobile number. And if you ring up and talk to the person and say what day you want to come and what hour, we will come down and open up, lend you the equipment, and for that you pay £5 a session.
3: Oh, okay.
2: And now a session can run from up to 2 hours.
3: Yeah.
2: And that way it's open to evenings, because lots of people who work can't come here during the day. And we would love to attract the working population of Weston Supermare.
3: Yep.
2: So weekends, especially evenings, when the evenings at this club are lovely. It's so quiet and it's the perfect time to play bowls.
1: So there you go, directly from Jane down at Clarence Park Bowling Club. 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Right, let's get back to it. I won't interrupt you anymore.
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0: 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At the racetrack. In the shower. 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
6: Weston used to make helicopters on the industrial estate. The factory shut their doors in 1979, but the buildings live on. I caught my mate feeding breadcrumbs to the helicopters last week. Normal for Weston? Yeah, keep it real on Wave Community Radio.

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1: One person has died and at least 16 others have been injured after a van drove into crowds gathered for Berlin's annual Pride event. The incident prompted police to call off the celebrations and a planned concert in the German capital just hours after they'd begun. Police in Berlin say they've identified a suspect with links to Islamic extremists in the city. No arrests have been made. The Metropolitan Police are investigating donations made to Reform UK by a company controlled by Richard Tice, the party's deputy leader. Johnny Holmes reports.
2: Police say the inquiry relates to alleged offences under electoral law involving donations made before the 2024 general election, and two people have been interviewed under caution. Reform UK says it follows electoral commission rules on donations, while Mr Tice has questioned the investigation and denied any wrongdoing.
1: A Dublin museum employee has been remanded in custody after being charged with possessing explosives that were intercepted in a car near the Northern Ireland border. 44-year-old Simon O'Donovan of Sperrin Road in Drimnagh appeared before the Criminal Courts of Justice in Dublin last night. That court hearing heard that he worked at the National Museum at Collins Barracks. Now, 80% of the British public say that dementia should be at the heart of government healthcare policy. Michelle Dyson is the CEO of Alzheimer's Society, which did the research. The charity is now calling for more to be done.
3: We need to see in that plan that the government is getting ready, or the NHS is getting ready to deliver the new diagnostics and new treatments. So there are really exciting moves in the science that are coming on board. They're available privately in this country, but not on the NHS. And yet in other countries, in the US, in Japan, in South Korea, they're being used routinely.
1: And in darts, Luke Little has booked his place in the final of the World Match Play in Blackpool. He'll meet Welshman Gerwyn Price as the double world champion looks to defend his title. That's the latest from Radio News Hub. I'm John Collins.
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1: Early rain across southern England and Wales will clear to leave a largely dry day with sunny spells. Rain and showers elsewhere, some of them heavy. Cooler in the north, but a high in the south of 29 degrees Celsius.
0: 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And we are here with you. 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
9: Fascinating fact number 13. Around 25% of people in America believe that the sun rotates around the earth. Knowing this fact, we're heightened to believe that Trump is falling in that 25%. Wouldn't you agree? You're listening to Wave Community Radio.

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2: Take the floor.
3: So, we've been running a Sing and Smile session in Yatton for the last year now.
2: Yep.
3: It's the most amazing event. It's just a really chilled morning where we sit around, have a cup of coffee and sing songs. Mm-hmm. And we would love to find a similar space in Weston to be able to set up the same sort of thing. So we're kind of looking for a cafe or somewhere that can just spare us an hour to come and sing.
2: Just to come along and sing.
3: Open to everyone. Obviously, because we tend to run it in the day, it tends to be retired folks and older people, but there is no age limit. Just a really nice, relaxed atmosphere, hosted by Right at Home, so we just need the space. We'll do the rest.
2: Oh, fantastic. Now, there's no particular day that you're looking for this to be done?
3: Or? No. The one we run in Yatton is a Monday morning from 11 till 12.
2: Yeah.
3: So, obviously, we need to avoid that time, but other than that,
2: it's all good, really.
3: It's all good, yeah.
2: Fabulous.
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7: 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Susan and Ray from the Old Mixon have been quite adventurous when it comes to ice cream. Ray likes to use a spoon, while Susan prefers gelato. 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
1: One person has died and at least 16 others are injured after a van slammed into people gathered for Berlin's famed Pride event. It forced police to call off the celebrations and an accompanying concert in the German capital just hours after they'd begun. Officers in Berlin say they've identified a suspect with ties to Islamic extremists in the city. He's yet to be arrested. Back home, the Metropolitan Police is investigating donations to Reform UK by a company controlled by the party's deputy leader, Richard Tice. With more, here's Johnny Holmes.
2: Britain Means Business, a fundraising vehicle, gave Reform two donations of £250,000 in the run-up to the 2024 general election. The money was paid to his company by Reform donor Fiona Cottrell, Mr. Tice has previously outlined. She's said to have given £1 million to Britain Means Business in June 2024, and half of that money was then given to Reform. Now police are investigating.
1: An employee at a Dublin museum has been remanded in custody, charged with possession of explosives that were intercepted in a car near the Northern Irish border. 44-year-old Simon O'Donovan from Sperrin Road in Drimnagh appeared at the Criminal Courts of Justice in Dublin last night. The court was told that he worked at the Collins Barracks National Museum. Now, dementia should be made a government priority. That's according to 80% of the British public and the Alzheimer's Society. The charity's calling for improvements to diagnosis, treatment and care. Michelle Dyson is their CEO.
3: Those who do get diagnosed, it tends to be very late. And when they get diagnosed, they get discharged from the NHS and sent home, if they're lucky, with a leaflet. And if you think about how the comparison with other diseases, say cancer, if you get diagnosed with cancer, you're then on a specialist pathway. So the experience of dementia is really poor.
1: And Anthony Joshua survived a scare on his boxing comeback, rising from the canvas twice before knocking out unknown Albanian Christian Prenger to pave the way for a Tyson Fury showdown later this year. That's the latest from Radio News Hub. I'm John Collins.
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1: Early rain across southern England and Wales will clear to leave a largely dry day with sunny spells. Rain and showers elsewhere, some of them heavy. Cooler in the north, but a high in the south of 29 degrees Celsius.
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1: Oh, hello again. 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

0: 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We got you covered.
1: 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We love to do what's ons, but here's a little shout out for some help from right at home, North Somerset.
2: Take the floor.
3: So, we've been running a Sing and Smile session in Yatton for the last year now.
2: Yep.
3: It's the most amazing event. It's just a really chilled morning where we sit around, have a cup of coffee and sing songs. Mm-hmm. And we would love to find a similar space in Weston to be able to set up the same sort of thing. So we're kind of looking for a cafe or somewhere that can just spare us an hour to come and sing.
2: Just come along and sing.
3: Open to everyone. Obviously, because we tend to run it in the day, it tends to be retired folks and older people, but there is no age limit. Just a really nice, relaxed atmosphere hosted by Right at Home. So we just need the space

0: we'll do the rest.
1: Oh, fantastic. Now, there's no particular day that you're looking for this to be done? Or?
0: No, the one we're running Yatton is a Monday morning from 11 till 12.
1: Yeah.
0: So obviously we need to avoid that time, but other than that...
1: Other than that, it's all good, really.
0: It's all good, yeah.
1: Fabulous.
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0: 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Bad weather. At the racetrack. In the shower. Oops, sorry. All things that never actually happened. But while listening, you pictured them all, didn't you? 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
9: 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We're on Facebook and Instagram. Just look for us, Wave Community Radio. Yes, you can message us directly on there as well. So if you want a message or a request read out, then do so. Make it a good one, eh?

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1: One person has died and at least 16 others have been injured after a van drove into crowds gathered for Berlin's annual Pride event. The incident prompted police to call off the celebrations and a planned concert in the German capital just hours after they'd begun. Police in Berlin say they've identified a suspect with links to Islamic extremists in the city. No arrests have been made. The Metropolitan Police are investigating donations made to Reform UK by a company controlled by Richard Tice, the party's deputy leader. Johnny Holmes reports.
2: Police say the inquiry relates to alleged offences under electoral law involving donations made before the 2024 general election, and two people have been interviewed under caution. Reform UK says it follows electoral commission rules on donations, while Mr Tice has questioned the investigation and denied any wrongdoing.
1: A Dublin museum employee has been remanded in custody after being charged with possessing explosives that were intercepted in a car near the Northern Ireland border. 44-year-old Simon O'Donovan of Sperrin Road in Drimnagh appeared before the Criminal Courts of Justice in Dublin last night. That court hearing heard that he worked at the National Museum at Collins Barracks. Now, 80% of the British public say that dementia should be at the heart of government healthcare policy. Michelle Dyson is the CEO of Alzheimer's Society, which did the research. The charity is now calling for more to be done.
3: We need to see in that plan that the government is getting ready, or the NHS is getting ready to deliver the new diagnostics and new treatments. So there are really exciting moves in the science that are coming on board. They're available privately in this country, but not on the NHS. And yet in other countries, in the US, in Japan, in South Korea, they're being used routinely.
1: And in darts, Luke Little has booked his place in the final of the World Match Play in Blackpool. He'll meet Welshman Gerwyn Price as the double world champion looks to defend his title. That's the latest from Radio News Hub. I'm John Collins.
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1: Early rain across southern England and Wales will clear to leave a largely dry day with sunny spells. Rain and showers elsewhere, some of them heavy. Cooler in the north, but a high in the south of 29 degrees Celsius.
0: 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And we are here with you. We are Wave.

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0: Want to know what's happening in and around Weston? We got you covered.
1: Hi there, it's Harry from Wave Community Radio. I recently went down to Clarence Park Bowling Club and managed to catch up with Jane. Jane was telling us all about the details about getting involved with the club. So if you're interested, listen in.
2: Good morning, my name is Jane Sansom. I'm the secretary of Clarence Bowling Club, and I've been here now 3 years. As secretary, I sort of get involved in sending out information and keeping the members and the committee informed of what's going on.
3: So, yourself, avid bowler, you seem to be going around sort of ushering people into certain areas today on the open day, but what's your side for the bowling?
2: Well, I've been bowling for about 15 years. So, yes, I'm an avid bowler. I bowl indoors as well as outdoors during the summer. I'm ushering people around, trying to make sure everyone gets introduced to members of the club so they can find out how friendly it is and how welcoming, because we don't mind if you come and join as a bowler, whether it's outdoors or indoors, if you'd like a snooker player or social. We would just love people to

0: Come and join Clarence Bowling Club, because we feel we are one of the friendly clubs in Western Supermare.
1: That's fair enough. And how did you get involved in the side of bowling?
0: Initially, some years ago, there was an advert in the local paper advertising indoor bowling training. Well, my husband had always been a footballer, and he said, right, well, let's do this. It's something we can do together. So we joined indoors, say, 15 years ago, and from there we progressed outdoors. Generally, though, when you're bowling, you very rarely put couples together in a match because they do tend to niggle each other. So, so we go to the same match, which we might play in different teams.
1: If people want to get involved outside of the open day, how can they get in touch with you?
0: You can come in what they call pay and play. So you don't need to be a member. And what we will be advertising is a mobile number. And if you ring up and talk to the person and say what day you want to come and what hour, we will come down and open up, then do the equipment, and for that you pay £5 a session.
1: Oh, okay.
0: Now a session can run from up to 2 hours.
1: Yeah.
0: And that way it's open to evenings, because lots of people who work can't come here during the day. And we would love to attract the working population of Western Supermare.
1: Yeah.
0: So weekends, especially evenings, when the evenings at this club are lovely. It's so quiet and it's the perfect time to play bowls.
2: So there you go, directly from Jane down at Clarence Park Bowling Club. For more information, check them out on social media, or alternatively, by all means, you can welcome to email us, studio@wavewsm.co.uk. And if you've got a what's on, a local group, or something that you would like us to help you out with in terms of spreading that message, just get in touch. Right, let's get back to it. I won't interrupt you anymore.
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0: Greetings, 'tis I, Dominic Diamond, speaking to you from the 90s. Life is like a video game. One moment you're tearing through it like a hedgehog in blue sneakers, then out of nowhere, you're stung by a giant wasp.
1: Game over.
0: Don't lose all your rings. 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
9: Fascinating facts number 38. 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
1: The new Prime Minister, Andy Burnham, says he'll put the UK's interests first in his dealings with Donald Trump, even if it means disagreeing with the US President. The pair spoke on the phone last Monday within an hour of Mr. Burnham arriving in Downing Street. But speaking to the BBC's Sunday with Laura Koonsberg programme this morning, Mr. Burnham said, "I can't see at any point that I won't take a different opinion from him. I will need to voice a different idea that is right for Britain." Now, the Alzheimer's Society is calling for an official dementia spokesperson within the government. It's part of a list of proposals it's putting forward to fix dementia care and diagnosis rates in the UK. The charity's CEO, Michelle Dyson, is confident that Andy Burnham could make it happen.
2: I really think so. I mean, he has spoken very movingly about his father and the fact that his father doesn't even know that he's become Prime Minister, which just shows you what a sort of devastating disease this is. The personal always matters. And the fact that he's been talking about it so much already, I think that is a very, very hopeful sign.
1: A raging wildfire in southwest France has forced the evacuation of a further 55,000 people. It takes the total forced out of their homes to around 220,000 as the flames creep ever closer to the city of Bordeaux. Authorities in the Gironde region say gusting winds are feeding the flames, accelerating the speed of a fire that's now been burning out of control since the middle of last week. Millions of motorists are set for long journeys over the next few days as summer getaways continue. The AA says around 6.3 million drivers are planning a road trip of more than 100 miles. Their spokesperson is Gareth Jones.
3: Plan where you can stop to refuel or recharge. And we know fuel is a lot more expensive than it was this time last year. And indeed, over the course of the last week, petrol has gone up by around 5p a litre. So just make sure you know where you can stop to get those bargains en route.
1: That's the latest from Radio News Hub. I'm John Collins.
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1: Early rain across southern England and Wales will clear to leave a largely dry day with sunny spells, rain and showers elsewhere, some of them heavy. Cooler in the north, but a high in the south of 29 degrees Celsius.
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5: 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You can catch me presenting The Wall of Sound right here on Wave Community Radio at various times throughout the week. I just popped in to say that if you want to get in touch with me or any of the Wave team, just drop an email to studio at wavewsm.co.uk, or why not send a WhatsApp voice note to 0751 055 9979, and we will be in touch.
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2: Take the floor.
3: So, we've been running a Sing and Smile session in Yatton for the last year now.
2: Yep.
3: It's the most amazing event. It's just a really chilled morning where we sit around, have a cup of coffee and sing songs. Mm-hmm. And we would love to find a similar space in Weston to be able to set up the same sort of thing. So we're kind of looking for a cafe or somewhere that can just spare us an hour to come and sing.
2: Just come along and sing.
3: Open to everyone. Obviously, because we tend to run it in the day, it tends to be retired folks and older people, but there is no age limit. Just a really nice, relaxed atmosphere, hosted by Right at Home, so we just need the space. We'll do the rest.
2: Oh, fantastic. Now, there's no particular day that you're looking for this to be done?
3: No. The one we run in Yatton is a Monday morning from 11 till 12.
2: Yeah.
3: So, obviously, we need to avoid that time, but other than that,
2: it's all good, really.
3: It's all good, yeah.
2: Fabulous.
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0: Oh, hello again. 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
6: Fascinating facts number 43. Statistically, bank robbery is a weekend pursuit, with over 50% of them being carried out late on a Friday through to the weekend. Getting ready for that weekend, eh? Ka-ching!

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1: The new Prime Minister, Andy Burnham, says he'll always put Britain's interests first in his dealings with Donald Trump, even if that means disagreeing with the US President. The two leaders held a phone call on Monday, less than an hour after Mr. Burnham arrived in Downing Street. Speaking on the BBC's Sunday with Laura Koonsberg, the Prime Minister said he wouldn't rule out taking a different position from President Trump, adding that he would always put forward the approach he believes is right for Britain. 80% of the British public say that dementia should be at the heart of government healthcare policy. Michelle Dyson is the CEO of the Alzheimer's Society, which did the research. The charity's calling for more to be done.
2: We need to see in that plan that the government is getting ready, or the NHS is getting ready to deliver the new diagnostics and new treatments. So there are really exciting moves in the science that are coming on board. They're available privately in this country, but not on the NHS. And yet in other countries, in the US, in Japan, in South Korea, they're being used routinely.
1: Another 55,000 people have been evacuated as a major wildfire continues to burn across southwest France. It brings the total number forced from their homes to around 220,000, with the flames advancing ever closer to the city of Bordeaux. Officials in the Gironde region say strong winds are driving the blaze, allowing it to spread rapidly after it burnt out of control since the middle of last week. Now, plan ahead if you're driving this coming week.
3: Be prepared. Expect the fact that there's going to be a lot of traffic on the roads. It is one of the busiest weekends of the year. Now, a lot of schools broke up last week, which caused last weekend to be quite busy. The remaining schools broke up over the course of the last few days, which means that we're expecting around 20 million cars in total on the roads over the course of the next week.
1: That's Gareth Jones from the AA. His advice comes alongside a warning to prepare for driving in the heat. And Marvel's announced that it will release Black Panther 3 with British actor David Johnson playing the titular hero. That's the latest from Radio News Hub. I'm John Collins.
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1: Any early rain in southern England and Wales should have cleared to leave a dry and sunny afternoon. Some heavy showers elsewhere, though. A warm day, especially in the south, with a high of 29 degrees Celsius.
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9: Good morning. I'm bringing you this programme this week on my vacation in Hong Kong. I arrived yesterday into the beautiful country via the Chinese city of Beijing. The programme is ready. The team is ready. Stay with us for the next hour. Remember, life isn't about waiting for the storm to pass. It's about learning to dance in the wind. Whatever life throws at us, we can and we will overcome. With Mike and the team, my name is Keith, and this is the Sunday Hour. Jill from County Down in Northern Ireland has asked if we can play Hallelujah to the King from CC Winans.

Jose Julio from Living with Parkinson's Daily Live in California says, "Let's gather together to pray, express gratitude, and seek God's strength and healing." For Emma Kariaku from New Zealand, Nancy Bolshwi from Russia, and Kathy Davis and Thomas Holmes from the USA. From Psalm 41:3, "The Lord sustains them on their sick bed and restores them from their bed of illness." Jose says, "Courage doesn't always roar. Sometimes courage is the quiet voice at the end of the day saying, 'I will try again tomorrow.'" That was a quote from Marianne Radmacher. This is Holy.

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2: Good morning. My words for you today come from Daniel 3 verse 28. Then Nebuchadnezzar said, "Blessed be the God of Shadrach, Meshach and Abednego, who has sent his angel and delivered his servants, who put their trust in him." Shadrach, Meshach and Abednego refused to bow to the king, even when it meant being thrown into the fire. They believed God could deliver them, but even if he didn't, they still trusted him. God didn't leave them alone in the furnace. He walked with them through it, and they came out unharmed, without even the smell of smoke. Sometimes God delivers us out of the fire immediately, and sometimes he strengthens us while we walk through it. That's sustaining faith. When nothing seems to be changing and the pressure feels heavy, God is still with you, sustaining you, strengthening you, and carrying you through. Whatever fire you're facing today, trust that God has not abandoned you. He is with you in the middle of it, and you will come through, stronger than before. Father, thank you that you are always with me, even in difficult times. Amen.

was Wren Collective, My Lighthouse, and Anita asked us to play that for everyone. To contact us, our email is sheepinsolitude@outlook.com.

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1: From Jenny this week, it's Isaiah 43, 18 to 19. Forget the former things, do not dwell on the past. See, I am doing a new thing. Now it springs up. Do you perceive it? I am making a way in the wilderness and streams in the wasteland. Jenny says we all collect memories and junk from the past, both physically and mentally. If we hang on to the past, we may miss what God wants to do in the future. Have a good clear out of the physical things, but also cleanse your mind of emotional baggage. Then you'll be ready for all the good things that God has for you next. Debbie has emailed me. Good morning, Keith. Can you play anything from Melvin Crispell III? Always so uplifting. Debbie, this is wonderful is your name.

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2: I have found that if I want to hear someone make excuses for their station in life and their behavior, all I have to do is press on an issue like Jesus presses in chapter 19 of Matthew, beginning in verse 16. He's talking to a man who asks him, "Teacher, what good thing must I do to gain eternal life?" Jesus says, "Why do you ask me about what is good?" Jesus replied, "There is only one who is good. If you want to enter life, keep the commandments." In short, God is good. God has told you what to do. Listen to him. "Which ones?" he inquires. Jesus replies, "You shall not murder. You shall not commit adultery. You shall not steal. You shall not give a false testimony. Honor your father and mother, and love your neighbor as yourself." All very plain, very straightforward instruction. And the young man says, "All these I have kept. What do I still lack?" Now, it's interesting. He not only identifies himself as someone who has done these things, but he also seems to realize there's an emptiness to just performing religion as a form of obedience without a change of heart, without compassion, without something deeper. And so he says, "What do I still lack? I know God, I know his ordinances, I have kept them, but I still feel like I lack something."

0: Jesus answered, "If you want to be perfect, go sell your possessions and give to the poor, and you will have treasure in heaven. Then come and follow me." Jesus basically says to him, turn loose of your grasp on the material world. Let it go. Let your chasing after things go. Let your chasing after possessions go. Let your chasing after status go. In other places, Jesus tells us about four soil. And in that, he talks about a soil that has seed that springs up, but is choked out by riches and possessions. So many times, the things we have, the things we have to manage, they choke us out and keep us from considering that we could let them all go. Give them to the poor. Let someone else enjoy those material benefits. And instead, keep a life of content in the Lord. A life where we are filling ourselves with concern, compassion, caring, taking care of others, loving our neighbor as ourselves. And so, Jesus says to his disciples after the young man goes away, "Truly I tell you, it is hard for someone who is rich to enter the kingdom of heaven. Again, I tell you, it is easier for a camel to go through the eye of a needle than for someone who is rich to enter the kingdom of God." Whenever I consider these verses, I find that people want to quickly tell me that, oh, it's okay to have wealth, it's okay to have possessions, we can't love money more than God, but we can hold on to the things God has blessed us with, our comforts, the things we enjoy. And there's some truth to that. There is no reason that we shouldn't enjoy the blessings God has given us. But there is certainly no reason for us to surround ourselves with comforts while those around us suffer. There is no need to have 20 shirts in the closet and for 85% of those shirts to maybe be worn once or twice a year. We could let go of those possessions. We could give them to someone who needs a shirt, or use that money instead to commit or donate to the homeless in our neighborhood, to a friend, to a family member, to someone who's in need. Too often we're quick to judge the poverty of others. If only they would do this, if only they would do that. Yet, in my experience throughout the world, poverty is more of a cycle. It's more of something that we are born into and retain as a mentality, not just as an issue of possession. And certainly when we're desperate and when we're hungry, all that we think about is no longer being hungry. We don't have time then to focus our attention just on being content and at peace with God. So when someone withholds that justice from us, it puts us in a position where we ourselves can't worship as we should. A domino effect. The body of Christ. Paul says, "Do you not know that you are a temple of God and the Spirit of God dwells in you?" But it only finds its exercise when we allow ourselves to let go, to put God first, to insist that our behavior is just. I don't know about you today where you are, but I've got a lot to think about. And maybe some real serious changes to make in my own life. I want to do better. I want to always do better. You pray for me. I need the prayer. You might need the practice. Have a great Sunday.
1: Thought-provoking words from Pastor Mike this week, and words we can certainly ponder on for the coming week. You can email Pastor Mike direct, goaskpops@gmail.com. This is Don Marsh and the Nashville String Machine. There's something about that name, and I'm playing that for Mike, Karen, and Brady. Jesus.

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1: Many of you will know that we send out a weekly email and verse, and this week's verse was Deuteronomy 31, verse 8. The Lord himself goes before you and will be with you. He will never leave you nor forsake you. Do not be afraid. Do not be discouraged. Susan Scotter, a listener and friend from Scotland, wrote to me and said, "Reading this really touched me today. For most of my life, people have probably seen me as someone who is strong, especially in my faith. But reading these words reminded me that being strong doesn't mean we never have worries. It doesn't mean we never lie awake at night and wonder how we will face tomorrow. The truth is, we all carry things that others cannot see. We all have moments when our hearts feel heavy, when we need courage just to take the next step. What I love about this verse is that God doesn't ask us to pretend we are fearless. He simply reminds us that we are never alone. He goes before us into every unknown, and he walks beside us through every difficult moment. Sometimes the strongest people are the very ones who have learned to lean most heavily on God. That gives me comfort today. I don't have all the answers or all the strength. I simply need to keep trusting the one who already knows the road ahead. The Lord himself goes before you and will be with you. What a beautiful promise to carry out into every new day. God bless you." Thanks, Susan, for sending that in. And if any listener would like to be included in that weekly email and verse, just email me, sheepinsolitude@outlook.com.

0: 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Look what you've done.
1: Oh, Lord, I want to thank you, Lord. God, I want to thank you for life, Lord. God, I want to thank you for everything, God. God, I want to thank you for all the victories that is surrounding my life.
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2: Good morning, my words for you today come from Exodus 24, verse 10 to 11. And saw the God of Israel, under his feet was something like a pavement, made of lapis lazuli, as bright blue as the sky. But God did not raise his hand against these leaders of the Israelites. They saw God, and they ate and drank. These men saw a visible manifestation of God. Not only did they live to tell about it, but they also ate in his presence. Imagine that. If it were me, I don't know if I would have been able to swallow a single bite. The sheer awe and beauty of him standing before me would have left me completely undone. To witness him standing on a pavement as pure and brilliant, radiating holiness and majesty, what a sight that must have been. But here is a question for you. Have you tasted and seen the holiness of God? God is so good, so pure, and so holy. When you truly encounter his presence, your only desire is reverence, humility, and total surrender. The weight of his power is so overwhelming that it brings you to your knees in worship. If you don't feel this awe when you approach his throne, ask him to reveal himself to you. Pray that he teaches you how to fear him rightly, for the fear of the Lord leads to wisdom and long life. Even Jesus, the Son of God, humbled himself before the Father. If he did, then how much more should we? May your daily walk with Christ lead you to know him deeply and experience the fullness of life only found through Jesus.
1: And Amy will be back with us again next week. 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I'm playing this for Annie and Ken in Wiltshire in the UK. It's the Lord's Prayer from Andrea Bocelli.

Heavenly Father, as we depart, send us forth with your blessing. May the fellowship we've shared remain in our hearts, guiding our steps. Protect our journeys as we leave, and let the peace of this gathering follow us. Keep us united in purpose and love, reflecting your grace in all we do. We ask this in Jesus' name. Amen.

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2: The new Prime Minister, Andy Burnham, says he'll put the UK's interests first in his dealings with Donald Trump, even if it means disagreeing with the US President. The pair spoke on the phone last Monday within an hour of Mr. Burnham arriving in Downing Street. But speaking to the BBC's Sunday with Laura Koonsberg programme this morning, Mr. Burnham said, "I can't see at any point that I won't take a different opinion from him. I will need to voice a different idea that is right for Britain." Now, the Alzheimer's Society is calling for an official dementia spokesperson within the government. It's part of a list of proposals it's putting forward to fix dementia care and diagnosis rates in the UK. The charity's CEO, Michelle Dyson, is confident that Andy Burnham could make it happen.
3: I really think so. I mean, he has spoken very movingly about his father, and the fact that his father doesn't even know that he's become Prime Minister, which just shows you what a sort of devastating disease this is. The personal always matters, and the fact that he's been talking about it so much already, I think that is a very, very hopeful sign.
2: A raging wildfire in southwest France has forced the evacuation of a further 55,000 people. It takes the total forced out of their homes to around 220,000 as the flames creep ever closer to the city of Bordeaux. Authorities in the Gironde region say gusting winds are feeding the flames, accelerating the speed of a fire that's now been burning out of control since the middle of last week. Millions of motorists are set for long journeys over the next few days as summer getaways continue. The AA says around 6.3 million drivers are planning a road trip of more than 100 miles. Their spokesperson is Gareth Jones.
4: Plan where you can stop to refuel or recharge. And we know fuel is a lot more expensive than it was this time last year. And indeed, over the course of the last week, petrol has gone up by around 5p a litre. So just make sure you know where you can stop to get those bargains en route.
2: That's the latest from Radio News Hub. I'm John Collins.
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2: Any early rain in southern England and Wales should have cleared to leave a dry and sunny afternoon. Some heavy showers elsewhere, though. A warm day, especially in the south, with a high of 29 degrees Celsius.
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0: 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We got you covered.
1: Hi there, it's Harry from Wave Community Radio. I recently went down to Clarence Park Bowling Club and managed to catch up with Jane. Jane was telling us all about the details about getting involved with the club. So if you're interested, listen in.
2: Good morning, my name is Jane Sansom. I'm the secretary of Clarence Bowling Club, and I've been here now 3 years. As secretary, I sort of get involved in sending out information and keeping the members and the committee informed of what's going on.
3: So, yourself, avid bowler, you seem to be going around sort of ushering people into certain areas today on the open day, but what's your side for the bowling?
2: Well, I've been bowling for about 15 years. So, yes, I'm an avid bowler. I bowl indoors as well as outdoors during the summer. I'm ushering people around, trying to make sure everyone gets introduced to members of the club so they can find out how friendly it is and how welcoming, because we don't mind if you come and join as a bowler, whether it's outdoors or indoors, if you're like a snooker player or social. We would just love people to come and join Clarence Bowling Club, because we feel we are one of the friendly clubs in Weston Supermare.
3: That's fair enough. And how did you get involved in the side of bowling?
2: Initially, some years ago, there was an advert in the local paper advertising indoor bowling training. Well, my husband had always been a footballer, and he said, right, well, let's do this. It's something we can do together. So we joined indoors, say, 15 years ago, and from there we progressed outdoors. Generally, though, when you're bowling, you very rarely put couples together in a match, because they do tend to niggle each other. So we go to the same match, which we might play in different teams.
3: If people want to get involved outside of the open day, how can they get in touch with you?
2: You can come in what they call pay and play. So you don't need to be a member. And what we will be advertising is a mobile number. And if you ring up and talk to the person and say what day you want to come and what hour, we will come down and open up, lend you the equipment, and for that you pay £5 a session.
3: Oh, okay.
2: And now a session can run from up to 2 hours.
3: Yeah.
2: And that way it's open to evenings, because lots of people who work can't come here during the day. And we would love to attract the working population of Weston Supermare.
3: Yep.
2: So weekends, special evenings, when the evenings at this club are lovely. It's so quiet and it's the perfect time to play bowls.
1: So there you go, directly from Jane down at Clarence Park Bowling Club. 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

0: Writing a will. For some, it can feel like being trapped in a maze in a pitch dark room while being chased by gangs of angry ghosties. But there is a way to power up the process and get your will sorted with Toucan Law. 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
1: The new Prime Minister, Andy Burnham, says he'll always put Britain's interests first in his dealings with Donald Trump, even if that means disagreeing with the US President. The two leaders held a phone call on Monday, less than an hour after Mr. Burnham arrived in Downing Street. Speaking on the BBC's Sunday with Laura Koonsberg, the Prime Minister said he wouldn't rule out taking a different position from President Trump, adding that he would always put forward the approach he believes is right for Britain. 80% of the British public say that dementia should be at the heart of government healthcare policy. Michelle Dyson is the CEO of the Alzheimer's Society, which did the research. The charity is calling for more to be done.
2: We need to see in that plan that the government is getting ready, or the NHS is getting ready to deliver the new diagnostics and new treatments. So there are really exciting moves in the science that are coming on board. They're available privately in this country, but not on the NHS. And yet in other countries, in the US, in Japan, in South Korea, they're being used routinely.
1: Another 55,000 people have been evacuated as a major wildfire continues to burn across southwest France. It brings the total number forced from their homes to around 220,000, with the flames advancing ever closer to the city of Bordeaux. Officials in the Gironde region say strong winds are driving the blaze, allowing it to spread rapidly after it burnt out of control since the middle of last week. Now, plan ahead if you're driving this coming week.
3: Be prepared. Expect the fact that there's going to be a lot of traffic on the roads. It is one of the busiest weekends of the year. Now, a lot of schools broke up last week, which caused last weekend to be quite busy. The remaining schools broke up over the course of the last few days, which means that we're expecting around 20 million cars in total on the roads over the course of the next week.
1: That's Gareth Jones from the AA. His advice comes alongside a warning to prepare for driving in the heat. And Marvel's announced that it will release Black Panther 3 with British actor David Johnson playing the titular hero. That's the latest from Radio News Hub. I'm John Collins.
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1: Any early rain in southern England and Wales should have cleared to leave a dry and sunny afternoon. Some heavy showers elsewhere, though. A warm day, especially in the south, with a high of 29 degrees Celsius.
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13: With the smash hits that the lack of imagination stations choose to ignore, this is the Retro Album Chart Show. And this time we go back 44 years to the 26th of July 1982. And 15 years to the top 40 albums from the 26th of July 2011. frightening to think that 1982 is 44 years ago, but it was. And it was a re-entry at number 35, 44 years ago this week, for a Roy Wood compilation called The Singles, the newest track on which was this, the theme tune to the TV programme OTT.

If you don't remember OTT, or maybe you weren't in the UK, it was a late-night version of Tiz Was for Adults, and it lasted one series on ITV on Saturday nights. Roy Wood, OTT, from the singles back in the chart at 35 this week in 1982. Two places lower in 2011, it was a re-entry for Come Around Sundown. Kings of Leon are going to pony up.

Pretty sure that was originally by Delaney and Bonnie, and Carpenters had a big hit with it as well. Superstar from Elgie Brooks, taken from Pearl's re-entry at 34, 44 years ago this week. One of the multi-million sellers that most radio stations won't play you, but we do on your favourite radio station here on the Retro Album Chart Show every week. 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Forward 29 years from that one in 82 to this one in 2011, the album The Future is Medieval, re-entry at 36 this week, 15 years ago, for Kaiser Chiefs who are dead or in serious trouble.

classic sound of Japan from Tin Drum, re-entry at 33 this week in 1982, and the Talking Drum, and re-entry at 35 this week in 2011. It was the greatest hits so far from Pink, who claims that she's a bad

These are the monster hits that most radio stations run scared from. On the retro album chart show, Bad Influence from Pink and her compilation Greatest Hits So Far, re-entry at 35 this week in 2011. And from the highest re-entry in the chart this week in 1982, back in at number 26, the Wind Song album, It's One Hello Now, on the retro album chart show from Randy Crawford. If you're

Randy Crawford, One Hello, from her album Wind Song, which was the highest re-entry in the Fab 40, 44 years ago this week at 26. Re-entry at 34, 15 years ago, was the album Tourist History from Two Door Cinema Club, and they're right, something good can work.

these other multi-million sellers that the Scaredy Cat stations never play you, but we bring them to you on the Retro Album Chart Show every week on your favourite radio station. Things like Atom Tan from The Clash and the Combat Rock album, highest climber in the chart this week in 1982, up 9 to 25, and climbing 8 to 27 this week in 2011, it was All Over the World, the very best of Electric Light Orchestra. And here's one of their monsters that almost never gets any airplay these days, Telephone Line.

Electric Light Orchestra and Telephone Line from all over the world. The very best of ELO climbing 8 to 27 this week in 2011. Climbing 4 to 24 this week in 82, another mega band, the band Queen, the album Hot Space. They're going to put out the fire.

Queen put out the fire from Hot Space this week in 1982 at number 24, up 4. This week in 2011, highest re-entry at 25 was Seasons of My Soul from Rumour, here singing about one of her all-time favourite singers, the legendary Aretha.

It's their biggest selling album, apart from the greatest hits compilations, of course. The album is Dare, the band of the Human League, climbing 3 to 23 this week in 1982, and Open Your Heart. Build a Rocket Boys is the Elbow album, which this week in 2011 climbed 13 places to number 21, and they have a song now for all their dear friends.

dear friends. Elbow from Build a Rocket Boys at 21, up 13 places 15 years ago this week. I'll bring the top 40 countdown for 44 years ago this week after a track from the album which was the highest new entry in the chart this week in 1982. It was in at number 21. It's the self-titled album from Donna Summer, who was living in America.

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1: 44 years ago, this very week, the 26th of July, 1982, your Fab 40 album countdown like this. 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Re-entry at 37 for Haircut 100, Pelican West. Toya, The Changeling, down 14 at 36. Roy Wood, The Singles, re-entry at 35. Elkie Brooks, Pearls, re-entry at 34. And Japan, Tin Drum, re-entry at 33. Climbing 4 to 32, Visage, The Anvil. Are You Ready? From Bucks Fizz was a non-mover at 31. Barbara Streisand, Love Songs, down 6 at 30. 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Odyssey, Happy Together, down 7 at 28. And Fashion Fabrique, down 2 at 27. Highest re-entry at 26, Randy Crawford, Windsong. And highest climber up 9 to 25, The Clash, Combat Rock. At 24, it was a climber 4 for Queen, Hot Space. At 23, a climber 3 for The Human League, Dare. 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Genesis, Three Sides Live, up 4 at 19. Down 7 at 18, Judas Priest, Screaming for Vengeance. Duran Duran, Rio, down 2 at 17. 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Elvis Costello, New Attractions, Imperial Bedroom, down 2 at 15. Various Artists, Overload, non-mover at 14. Climbing 4 to 13, Asia by Asia. Climbing 6 to 12, Paul McCartney, Tug of War. The Rolling Stones, Still Life, American Concert 1981, down 4 at 11. Fleetwood Mac, Mirage, down 2 at 10. And Simon & Garfunkel, The Concert in Central Park, down 3 at 9. The Steve and the Band, Abracadabra, was up 2 at 8. Kid Creole and the Coconuts, Tropical Gangsters, up 5 at 7. Madness, Complete Madness, up 3 at 6. Non-mover at 5 for Robert Plant. Pictures at 11, down 1 at 4. League Unlimited Orchestra, Love and Dancing. Climbing 1 to 3, it was Roxy Music, Avalon. Non-mover at 2 for the original soundtrack to Fame. And at number 1 this week in 1982, a non-mover for ABC's The Lexicon of Love.
2: Titus Jennings. No one's called Titus Jennings.
1: A lot of people in the UK wondered why Three Sides Live by Genesis was called Three Sides Live, because it was Four Sides Live. The thing is that the three studio tracks that went onto the 3x3 EP were included on the fourth side outside of the UK. Anyway, from the UK version, which this week in 1982 climbed four places to number 19, it's One for the Vine.

shack near the tracks, mansion uptown. No shit, you're gonna be down. Ready to be poor and have my honey on the bangs with all the money, and have mercy on the Lord. Have mercy on the Lord.

Curtis Jennings with the Retro Album Chart Show on your favourite radio station, bringing you C6 Steve, How Mercy on the Lonely. That's taken from the album You Can't Teach an Old Dog New Tricks, at number 20, up 11 places this week in 2011. 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Back to 1982 and a track from the debut album from Asia, which this week, 44 years ago, climbed up the chart. Number 13, it was up four places, and includes this classic, Only Time Will Tell.

Asia, and only time will tell from their debut album this week in 1982 at 13, up 4 places. Highest climb in the chart this week 15 years ago was up 17 places to number 15. We'll have the title track of the Script album, Science and Faith.

The Script, Science and Faith, title track of their album, which was the highest climber in the chart this week in 2011, at 15, up 17 places. Former number one album for Paul McCartney, Tug of War, was back up the chart, up 6 to 12 this week, 44 years ago. He is somebody who cares.

related to the Rolling Stones tune of the same title, Under Your Thumb, The Vaccines from their album What Did You Expect from the Vaccine, which 15 years ago this week was up 8 places to number 13. 44 years ago this week, it was a climb of 2 to number 8 for Abracadabra, the Steve Miller Band now. Good.

The Steve Miliband and Goodbye Love, taken from their album Abracadabra, which this week in 1982 was at number 8 in the Fab 40, up 2 places. This week in 2011, climbing 13 places to number 12, was Noah and the Whales' album Last Night on Earth. They're going to give it all back, you know.

heck of a thing to admit, isn't it? That's Kid Creole and the Coconuts. The track's called I'm Corrupt. That's from Tropical Gangsters in the Fab 40 at 7, up 5 this week in 1982. The album at number 7, 29 years later, climbed 8 places. It was the Suck It and See album from Arctic Monkeys, here with the Hellcat-spangled Shalalala.

0: The Hellcat Spangled Sha-La-La-La. They were Arctic Monkeys from their album Suck It and See, up 8 to number 7 this week in 2011, climbing 3 to 6 this week in 1982. It was the first of the Madness compilations, and there have been several since, including the return of the Los Palmas 7. It is the album Complete Madness.
1: Hi there, Bert Abbott. I'd like you and me, Tommy McGuire and his combo.

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2: Madness from Complete Madness and the return of the Lost Palmer 7. Complete Madness climbing 3-6 this week in 1982. And
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2: At number 6, 29 years later, it was a climb of 2 places for Wasting Light. Here's Foo Fighters with Rope.

Foo Fighters and Rope from their album Wasting Light at 6, up to 15 years ago this week. Calming it down now with Roxy Music from Avalon, climbing 1 to 3 this week in 1982, and True to Life.

That oh-so-smooth Roxy Music sound, true to life, taken from Avalon, which this week, 44 years ago, was at number 3, up one place. Before I bring you the top 40 countdown for this week, 15 years ago, at 4, up two places this week in 2011, was the debut Caro Emerald album, the album Deleted Scenes from the Cutting Room Floor, one of those scenes depicting the lipstick on his collar.

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2: Feels like yesterday. 11 years ago this very week, the 26th July 2011, your Fat 40 album countdown like this. Down 5 at 40, Mumford & Sons, Sigh No More. Bon Iver, self-titled album, down 6 at 39. Biffy Clyro, Revolutions, live at Wembley, down 2 at 38. Re-entry at 37, Kings of Leon, Come Around Sundown. Re-entry at 36, Kaiser Chiefs, The Future is Medieval. Re-entry at 35, Pink, The Greatest Hit So Far. Re-entry at 34, Two Door Cinema Club, Tourist History. Hell, the sequel from Bad Meets Evil, down 4 at 33. BTR from Big Time Rush, down 18 at 32. And Ricky Martin, Greatest Hits, down 7 at 31. Plan B's The Defamation of Strickland Bank, was down 3 at 30. And Chris Brown, FAME, down 11 at 29. Non-mover at 28 for Foo Fighters, Greatest Hits, up 8 at 27. It was all over the world, the very best of Electric Light Orchestra. KTB, On a Mission, non-mover at 26. Rumour, Seasons of My Soul, highest re-entry at 25. Aloe Black, Good Things, down 1 at 24. Vivere, the best of Andrea Bocelli. Charlie down 4 at 23. Katy Perry, Teenage Dream, non-mover at 22. Elbow, Build a Rocket Boys, up 13 at 21. And C6 Stevie, Can't Teach an Old Dog New Tricks, up 11 at 20. Dropping 2 to 19, David Guetta, One Love. Dropping 6 to 18, CeeLo Green, The Lady Killer. Lady Gaga, The Fame, down 1 at 17. Jessie J, Who You Are, down 3 at 16. The Script, Science and Faith, Highest Climber, up 17 to 15. Dropping 3 to 14, Chase and Status, No More Idols. What did you expect from the vaccine? Well, it'll be the vaccines, up 8 at 13. And Noah and the Whale, up 8 to 12 with Last Night on Earth. Progress, Let's Take That, down 2 at 11. Rihanna, Loud, non-mover at 10. Horrors, Skying, down 4 at 9. Bruno Mars, Doo-Wops and Hooligans, down 1 at 8. Climbing 8 to 7. Arctic Monkeys, Suck It and See. Climbing 2 to 6. Foo Fighters, Wasting Light. Down 1 at 5. Lady Gaga, Born This Way. Deleted Scenes from the Cutting Room Floor by Caro Emerald, up 2 at 4. Beyonce, 4, down 1 at 3. Swapping Places with It, up 1 to 2. It was Adele, 19. And at number 1 this week in 2011, it was a non-mover Adele with 21. And that'll be it for this week's Retro Album Charger. Thank you so much for your company over the past couple of hours or so. 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And of course, I'll be right here with you on your favourite radio station with a fresh edition in 6 days and 22 hours' time. And we'll go back to the charts of the 2nd of August 1969 and 1990. But before I hand you back to regular programmes, let's have tracks from the non-movers at number one this week in 1982 and 2011. 44 years ago, it was ABC at the top of the Fab 40 with The Lexicon of Love. We'll have the wonderful All of My Heart from that. And at number one this week, 15 years ago, it was 21 from Adele, who says he won't go. Well, I will. But until we're together again, please take the very best of care of yourself and those around you. Bye-bye for now.

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3: The new Prime Minister, Andy Burnham, says he'll put the UK's interests first in his dealings with Donald Trump, even if it means disagreeing with the US President. The pair spoke on the phone last Monday within an hour of Mr. Burnham arriving in Downing Street. But speaking to the BBC's Sunday with Laura Koonsberg programme this morning, Mr. Burnham said, "I can't see at any point that I won't take a different opinion from him. I will need to voice a different idea that is right for Britain." Now, the Alzheimer's Society is calling for an official dementia spokesperson within the government. It's part of a list of proposals it's putting forward to fix dementia care and diagnosis rates in the UK. The charity's CEO, Michelle Dyson, is confident that Andy Burnham could make it happen.
4: I really think so. I mean, he has spoken very movingly about his father and the fact that his father doesn't even know that he's become Prime Minister, which just shows you what a sort of devastating disease this is. You know, the personal always matters. And the fact that he's been talking about it so much already, I think that is a very, very hopeful sign.
3: A raging wildfire in southwest France has forced the evacuation of a further 55,000 people. It takes the total forced out of their homes to around 220,000 as the flames creep ever closer to the city of Bordeaux. Authorities in the Gironde region say gusting winds are feeding the flames, accelerating the speed of a fire that's now been burning out of control since the middle of last week. Millions of motorists are set for long journeys over the next few days as summer getaways continue. The AA says around 6.3 million drivers are planning a road trip of more than 100 miles. Their spokesperson is Gareth Jones.
5: Plan where you can stop to refuel or recharge, and we know fuel is a lot more expensive than it was this time last year. And indeed, over the course of the last week, petrol has gone up by around 5p a litre. So just make sure you know where you can stop to get those bargains en route.
3: That's the latest from Radio News Hub. I'm John Collins.
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3: Any early rain in southern England and Wales should have cleared to leave a dry and sunny afternoon. Some heavy showers elsewhere, though. A warm day, especially in the south, with a high of 29 degrees Celsius.
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1: 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At the racetrack. In the shower. 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
9: True or false, number four. 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

0: Jane was telling us all about the details about getting involved with the club. So if you're interested, listen in.
1: Good morning, my name is Jane Sansom. I'm the secretary of Clarence Bowling Club, and I've been here now 3 years. As secretary, I sort of get involved in sending out information and keeping the members and the committee informed of what's going on.
2: So, yourself, avid bowler, you seem to be going around sort of ushering people into certain areas today on the open day, but what's your side for the bowling?
1: Well, I've been bowling for about 15 years. So, yes, I'm an avid bowler. I bowl indoors as well as outdoors during the summer. I'm ushering people around, trying to make sure everyone gets introduced to members of the club so they can find out how friendly it is and how welcoming, because we don't mind if you come and join as a bowler, whether it's outdoors or indoors, if you'd like a snooker player or social. We would just love people to come and join Clarence Bowling Club because we feel we are one of the friendly clubs in Western Supermare.
2: That's fair enough. And how did you get involved in the side of bowling?
1: Initially, some years ago, there was an advert in the local paper advertising indoor bowling training. Well, my husband had always been a footballer, and he said, right, well, let's do this. It's something we can do together. So we joined indoors, say, 15 years ago, and from there we progressed outdoors. Generally, though, when you're bowling, you very rarely put couples together in a match because they do tend to niggle each other. So, so we go to the same match, which we might play in different teams.
2: If people want to get involved outside of the open day, how can they get in touch with you?
1: Right, we can. You can come in what they call pay and play. So you don't need to be a member. And what we will be advertising is a mobile number. And if you ring up and talk to the person and say what day you want to come and what hour, we will come down and open up, lend you the equipment, and for that you pay £5 a session.
2: Oh, okay.
1: And now a session can run from up to 2 hours.
2: Yeah.
1: And that way it's open to evenings because lots of people who work can't come here during the day. And we would love to attract the working population of Western Supermare.
2: Yeah.
1: So weekends, especially evenings, when the evenings at this club are lovely. It's so quiet and it's the perfect time to play bowls.
0: So there you go, directly from Jane down at Clarence Park Bowling Club. For more information, check them out on social media, or alternatively, by all means, you can welcome to email us, studio@wavewsm.co.uk. And if you've got a what's on, a local group, or something that you would like us to help you out with in terms of spreading that message, just get in touch. Right, let's get back to it. I won't interrupt you anymore.
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1: West Reading has condemned the absolutely horrific van attack on the Berlin Pride Festival that left one person dead. The openly gay cabinet minister suggested the incident showed why such LGBT plus events were still necessary. A van slammed into people gathered for the festival in the German capital on Saturday, killing one person and injuring at least 16 others. Meanwhile, Reform UK leader Nigel Farage used the attack to predict the end of what he called a strange left-wing alliance between Islamists and the LGBT community in the UK. English universities face an unstable future without government intervention. The warning comes amid growing financial pressures and the weakening values of degrees. Professor Sir Chris Husband is from the Higher Education Policy Institute, who did the research.
2: Change is inevitable. The universities need to look and do things differently. Students have changing expectations and concerns. So change is inevitable.
1: Passengers at Gatwick Airport have no access to working toilets or bars and restaurants because of a water supply failure. Although flights are unaffected, several services have been compromised at both of the Sussex Airport's terminals, with passengers posting online that they are unable to get hot drinks, wash their hands, or fill up water bottles. Dubliner Pico Lopez has urged children to have a dream and be a believer as he was given a hero's welcome at Lords Celtic FC in Crumlin, where he started playing football. Lopez was part of Cape Verde's World Cup run, which captured the hearts of football fans across the globe.
3: This is what football does, this is what sport does. It brings people together, it brings community together, and what an amazing day now to celebrate Lords Celtic and Crumlin together. So thanks very much for showing up today and hope you have a really good time.
1: And Anthony Joshua survived an almighty scare on his boxing comeback, rising from the canvas twice before knocking out unknown Albanian Christian Prenger to pave the way for a Tyson Fury showdown. From Radio News Hub, I'm Johnny Holmes.
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1: Showers will affect eastern Scotland and northeast England this evening. Most areas dry with clear spells before cloud and rain reach Northern Ireland and western Scotland. Lows of 10 degrees.
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0: 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And we are here with you. We are Wave.
10: Hi, welcome to this week's Soul Vaults. I'm David Southway, and this is Gloria Jean Brown. Wow.

I'm the first one away on Soul Vaults this week. Gloria Jean Brown, yeah. Before she changed her name to Tammy Lee. Gloria's from a place called Gertown in New Orleans. I just love that. She attended school with songwriter and producer Alan Tussaud and also sang with the legendary Clara Ward Singers. It was while she was singing, though, in the New Orleans R&B club that she changed her name to Tanny Lynn before singing in New York City as an opening act for John Coltrane, Miles Davis, and Ella Fitzgerald. Not bad for a first gig, I guess, is it? It was Jerry Wexler, another legendary artist or producer, who heard Tammy sing at a convention in 1965. And at that time, he had her record the song we played today, I'm Going to Run Away From You. The song, though, wasn't released at that time. It was 1971 when it was released as a single with a track called The Boy Next Door as the B-side, and at that time, and at that time it became a hit in the UK and also crossed over to Northern Soul fans. And following the success of the track, Tammy worked as a backup singer, singing for the Rolling Stones on their Exile on Main Street, also recording with King Floyd, Wilson Pickett, and Sonny and Cher. So she was on that platform, which she continued right the way through in different variants of musical success. It is Soul Vaults. I'm David Southway. It's a program that not only plays you those songs, but we give you the memories behind the songs and the artists and the songs we play. Northern Soul, classic soul. We've got some legendary soul in the program today. And also Lost Motown. Now, Lost Motown are songs that you may have heard not by these artists because they were never released. This is one of those songs from 1969, the Jackson 5.

amazing, isn't it? Jackson 5, unreleased 1969 recording. What's so good about goodbye? Well, that was 69 recorded there. The song, though, was written back in 1961 by Smokey Robinson. And theirs was the first version of that song, What's So Good About Goodbye. It also was recorded by The Temptations in 1965. And it's one of those songs that's seen as the song that was most influencing the Beatles at their early years. And, of course, the Beatles were great exponents of Motown and soul at that time, even having bands on, soul bands and Motown artists, as their support acts on their shows. But the song that they say that's influenced the Beatles on so much was the track Ask Me Why. If you listen to Ask Me Why, then you'll realise, yeah, there is a lot of similarities between the two songs. It is David Southwaite. This is Soul Vaults. We talk about Curtis Mayfield a lot on Soul Vaults because, of course, he is, one of the royalties of soul that we have here on the programme. But here's a song he wrote with the guy who sings it now. The guy is Major Lux. Great classic song. Hey, Little Girl, playing now on Soul Vaults.

Nice to hear that again. Hey Little Girl from Major Lance. Yeah, a song, as I say, he wrote with Curtis Mayfield. Well, Major Lance became an iconic figure in the UK in the 1970s among followers of Northern Soul, but he grew up as one of 12 children. His father didn't have a TV license at the time. He went to the same school as Curtis Mayfield and Jerry Butler, and that is where the relationship was built. Curtis Mayfield called Lance a sparkly fellow and a great basketball player. His hero was Jackie Wilson. He was always going around to Curtis's house looking through his songs that he had written but didn't want to do with the impressions, hoping to nick one of those songs. And you'll have heard references in there to the Monkey Time. Well, of course, that was his very first successful hit and became his record label OK's first hit single in 10 years. During the 60s, he toured the UK where he was supported by a band called Bluesology, a band including a pianist who was called Reggie White, who we know now as Elton John, of course. In the early 70s, Major Lance relocated to England to capitalise on the success of his records among Northern Soul music. And here's a nice little twist to him. His daughter with Sylvia Robertson, we've spoken about her, played some stuff from her before on Soul Vaults. His daughter, Keisha Lance Bottoms, has been the mayor of Atlanta in Georgia since 2017. So we salute you, a Major Lance, on Soul Vaults today. Here's a great song now from a great voice as well. The song's Trade Winds. And this is the voice of Lou Rawls.

Silky Chops of Lou Rawls, as Frank Sinatra used to say. Trade Winds. Well, that's from the Philadelphia All-Stars album that we played Archie Bell and the Drells a few weeks ago, the Clean Up the Ghetto album. And that version there came out in 1977. For Lou Rawls. It was originally, though, recorded by the Three Degrees. One of those artists, I think, the Three Degrees, we tend to forget that they were, of course, soulful, but in the UK, we thought of them as being soulful, but mainly poppy, weren't they, on that basis? But they were from Philadelphia music as well. This is a bit of their version of that song. Hear how different this is. It's Trade Winds from the Three Degrees.

How good is that? The 3 Degrees, we tend to forget, as I say, how good they were, and so soulful that. And they've got to feature more in Soul Vault, so I think we should do them as an unsung soul hero in a few weeks to come here on Soul Vault. Look, hey, I'm talking about unsung soul hero in hour one today. We've got the Blossoms as our unsung soul hero. Reason for that will become clear a bit later on this hour, okay? As we move on then with a bit of Northern Soul now, it's our Northern Soul section to start us off. First away, You Got Me Where You Want Me Now. This is Larry Santos.

Northern Soul selection today. Larry Santos, You Got Me Where You Want Me Now. He was from New York. He wrote songs for several American pop groups, including the 1963 hit Candy Girl for the Four Seasons. Yeah, in the mid-60s, he recorded singles as part of a group called the Madisons. Best forget them. And also under his own name, he also released three albums in the 70s and scored one pop hit single, We Can't Hide It Anymore, which charted at number 40, but not in the UK and America. And that's a really strange, sugary, sweet ballad. He also went on to star on a television show called Hot Fudge. It was a syndicated children's puppet show. Things you do for money, I guess. He also had a successful career writing and singing jingles. He was really, for us in the UK, an old school style blue-eyed soul singer, which is still reviled among some Northern Soul fans today. I'd say you can see where that comes from, where it stands out from, can't you, on that basis? Talking of Northern Soul favourites, here's one. You can hear it already, can't you? It's got that pounding beat. We played these before, but I think we played this one.

My Heart Cries For You. Such a great Northern Soul beat, hasn't it? Porgy and His Monarchs. Yeah. Don't know why Porgy, but Porgy Williams it was. Recorded just a few singles in the mid-60s with about almost as many record labels as they had releases. Their debut was Our Song Today, My Heart Cries For You. As good as the tracks were, they didn't get the record company support, we heard this so many times, and promotion until 10 years later. Can you believe that? So 1973, before they got promoted on that track, because that was only then, because it was picked up in the Northern Soul scene in the UK. And it still gets played today because it's got that beat, as does this one as well. Unusual one, this one, with a good backstory as well. The Poppies, There's a Pain in My Heart. Hey.

I can just listen to that all day long. It's just the way the backing vocals just... It's an incredible song. The Poppies, Northern Soul, and Soul Vox, and There's a Pain in My Heart. They were from the 60s and headed up by a lady who went on to do some other stuff, really, and we forget her as being a soulful person, Dorothy Moore, along with Patsy McCune and Rosemary Taylor, and I think that's such a great song. That was the last of the four singles that they released way back in the early 60s, and I just think it's such a great thing. You listen to the girls in the backing vocals, the song sounds like something else to me, but not only that, they sound like opera singers, I think, in the back of that. Okay. Don't know what I'm on either, but there we go. Look, it's Soul Vaults. I'm David Southway. Good to have you with us. If it's the first time you join us, well, hope you if you love old soul, Motown, Northern Soul, you'll love this show. So you should join us. We're here the same time every week here. So now how about a Junior Walker song that you wouldn't have heard before, but you may have heard something similar. Back to the opening of several chat shows on the TV.

Terrific saxophonist. It's Junior Walker and the All Stars. And a lost Motown, our second lost Motown today, riding high on love. Well, Ort DeWalt Mixon Jr. was his original name and the band's original name were the Rhythm Rockers. They changed it, though, to the All Stars once they were spotted by Johnny Bristol, no less, and he recommended them to Harvey Fuqua for one of his record labels. Once the group started recording on the label, their name was changed to Junior Walker's All Stars, and the name was modified again when the labels were taken over by Berry Gordy's Motown, and that's when they became Junior Walker and the All Stars, and they became members of the Motown family. The recordings from 1964, their first hit was Shotgun. One of their best-known tracks in the UK, What Does It Take to Win Your Love, was initially rejected by Motown because at the quality control meeting they said, no, it didn't make the grade, but radio station DJs in America at the time made the track popular. From that time on, Junior Walker would sing more on the records than earlier in...

his career, and you could hear him there as well as doing that saxophone. Terrific stuff, isn't it? Soul Vaults, I'm David Southway. It's the way we do it here. We play you the songs and give you the stories behind the songs and the artists. And if you want to influence some of the songs that we play, you can do that. You'll find Soul Vaults all over the station's website, social media, or you can email direct. 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Soulvaults@gmail.com. Still to come in this hour, it's our unsung soul hero, The Blossoms. Two from them and a third track. And the reason we've chosen The Blossoms is because we spoke about them on the show maybe about a month ago, and I said we'll put them as unsung soul heroes because we could talk a little bit more about them. So we've got that. Three songs, only two by The Blossoms. Okay, so that's coming up. And we spoke earlier about the Three Degrees, how they were sort of unsung soul heroes in their own right. Because we thought of them as pop artists, probably like these guys. Similarly to The Flirtations, of course, similarly to The Three Degrees, these are The Flirtations right now.

Such a big production on that, wasn't it? Soulful. The Flirtations on Soul Vox. And nothing but a heartache. Well, it's Lestine Johnson and Sisters, Ernestine, Shirley and Betty Pierce, all from South Carolina, formed the Gypsies. And in 1964, they released their debut single, Hey There, Hey There. But did nothing whatsoever, and it was their next single, the J.J. Jackson song Jerk It, that was more successful. But despite the relative success of that song, the group broke up. And in 1965, 1 year later, the four women renamed themselves the Flirtations and released the Northern Soul Dancer, Change My Darkness Into Light. It was ignored totally at the time, but due to the struggle to make hits, the group soon found itself down to three. And after winning a small local talent contest in 1968 to see who could sound the most like the Supremes, they packed their bags, headed for England, where they then successfully signed up to support Tom Jones on his European tour. What a breakthrough that was. It was later in 1968, they released what was to become their signature recording, the song we played today. And the rest, as we say so many times on Soul Vaults, became history, eh? Here's another one. You know, the songs just keep coming, don't they? The great songs on Soul Vaults. These are the glories. I Worship You, Baby. Okay, sounds all right, doesn't it, I guess?

Incredible, really, the backing vocalists. All such great vocals then, the Glories, a band there. Now, they were morphed, really, from a group called the Steinways. Yes, Steinways. So many, if you look it up, so many different names or so many different groups have been called the Steinways. I think we will say the original Steinways, as we've said before on Soulvox. They morphed into the Glories when there was a lineup change. Lead vocals was Frankie Gehring. So sometimes you'll see them called Frankie Gehring and the Glories. And they were all part of the Steinways track, You've Been Leading Me On, which, as I say, we have played before. It seems that the track we just played for you now, I Worship You Baby, had been recorded at the time they decided to disband the Steinways, leaving the recorded track there with nobody to hang their hat against it. And that is where the Glories came from. So that's where it all happened from there. It's Soulvox. I'm David Southway. Still to come this hour, we've got our Unsung Soul Heroes. And a reminder, in our hour two, we've got our Motown Triple Play and our Token Reggae Song. And we've got, well, both of those are superb, as we can say. If not to say that about all the songs we play here on Soulvox, hey, here's another great track, Rex Garvin and the Mighty Cravers, Queen of the Go-Go.

She's a queen of the go-go, eh? Rex Garvin and Mighty Craving. I love the backstory to this. He took piano lessons as a child in 1954. You heard that right, 54. He helped form the group called The Hearts, a female vocal group with whom he sang bass, played the piano, and wrote and arranged the songs. He remained involved with the group as their pianist, arranger, musical director, and in their own words, maestro, through various personnel changes during the 1950s, later explaining he did so mainly to meet girls. And then he went on to have his own solo career, not very successful, although several of his songs have resurfaced on Northern Soul compilations, Suck It To 'Em, JB, etc., etc. on that. And that was Queen of the Go-Go, Rex Garvin and Mighty Cravers. How many people have joined groups in the 60s just to meet the girls, eh? It's time for our unsung soul heroes, eh? The Blossoms this week. Here's number one, Away From Them. Here's a song called That's When the Tears Start. Second and a third one from them in the show today. I hope.

Played a song from theirs a few weeks ago on Soul Votes, and I said we should feature them on the Unsung Soul Heroes because certainly they are that. So that's what we're doing with the Blossoms today. Song number one, That's When the Tears Stop. It's been said, though, that the Blossoms were to the American West Coast what the Sweet Inspirations were to the East Coast, and the Andantes were for Motown. And the group's lineup most famously consisted of Darlene Love, Fenita James, and Gene King. Although the Blossoms had a recording career in their own right, they were most famous for being the group to actually record this song. Remember, it's the Crystals. No, it's the Blossoms.

Well, credited as the Crystals, of course. I can give you all my but at the time, Phil Spector had learned that Vicky Carr was soon to record He's a Rebel as her debut single, and he decided he had to rush his own version to the stores. Since the Crystals, which was his biggest girl group at the time, were touring on the East Coast, he brought the Blossoms in instead to record the track. Prior to that, he'd been using the Blossoms to contribute backing vocals, mainly behind many of his artists, including the Crystals, to Do Ron Ron. However, when Phil released the record, the song was instead credited to the Crystals, much to the dismay of the actual Crystals, and even more the dismay of the Blossoms, of course. And here's another track from the Blossoms. Great track, this one. It's Soul Vaults with David Southway. It's our unsung soul heroes. Track 3 from the Blossoms. Good, good, love it.

great group, weren't they? The Blossoms, Good, Good Loving. You know, we just spoke about the Crystals and He's a Rebel, which was the Blossoms. And the other thing to think of is that they only got paid a session fee. They got no recognition for singing on the song, and they only got paid a session fee as well. Yet, they were the ones behind the song. So, although the Blossoms were attempting to establish themselves as primary artists, they still contributed backing vocals behind many of the biggest hits of the 1960s, including the Monster Mash by Bobby Boris Pickett, and of course, Darlene Love's solo efforts, which again included a track called He's Sure the Boy I Love, which was credited to the song by the Crystals, but it was, in fact, Darlene Love. They also provided backing vocals to Jackie Wilson, Aretha Franklin, Marvin Gaye, and backing vocals to a pop song, Move Over Darling, from Doris Day. So they were just such great artists in their own right, weren't they? They too were highlighted in the Oscar-winning documentary 20 Feet from Stardom, in which it was revealed they also sang backing vocals for Frank Sinatra's That's Life and Betty Everett's The Shoop Shoop Song, It's in Its Kiss. That's why we put them into Soul Vaults today as our unsung soul heroes. And quite rightly so as well. If you want to nominate artists for the Unsung Soul Hero or for our Motown Triple Play in Hour 2 or any other song in the program, you can do that. Find us all over the station's website, social media, or email us direct. That's soulvaults@gmail.com. One to go this hour then, and a Motown track that isn't lost became such a big hit for this guy. Smokey Robinson Miracles. Oh.

Such a talented artist, wasn't he, Smokey Robinson? Not only a great singer, great voice, along with the Miracles and the Tears of a Clown. But as we spoke about earlier, of course, he also had great writing capabilities of music, me and Motown as well. So that's how we do it. We wrap up hour one with Smokey Robinson, the Miracles and their Tears of a Clown. There's another 60 minutes to go, and we've still got our Motown triple play and our token reggae. And I'll tell you what, the unusual Motown triple play and unusual token reggae track. So stick with Soul Vaults for another 60 minutes. You will not be disappointed. See you in a second.

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1: West Streeting has condemned the absolutely horrific van attack on the Berlin Pride Festival that left one person dead. The openly gay cabinet minister suggested the incident showed why such LGBT plus events were still necessary. A van slammed into people gathered for the festival in the German capital on Saturday, killing one person and injuring at least 16 others. Meanwhile, Reform UK leader Nigel Farage used the attack to predict the end of what he called a strange left-wing alliance between Islamists and the LGBT community in the UK. English universities face an unstable future without government intervention. The warning comes amid growing financial pressures and the weakening values of degrees. Professor Sir Chris Husband is from the Higher Education Policy Institute, who did the research.
2: Change is inevitable. The universities need to look and do things differently. Students have changing expectations and concerns. So change is inevitable.
1: Passengers at Gatwick Airport have no access to working toilets or bars and restaurants because of a water supply failure. Although flights are unaffected, several services have been compromised at both of the Sussex Airport terminals, with passengers posting online that they are unable to get hot drinks, wash their hands, or fill up water bottles. Dubliner Pico Lopez has urged children to have a dream and be a believer as he was given a hero's welcome at Lord Celtic FC in Crumlin, where he started playing football. Lopez was part of Cape Verde's World Cup run, which captured the hearts of football fans across the globe.
3: This is what football does, this is what sport does. It brings people together, it brings community together, and what an amazing day now to celebrate Lord Celtic and Crumlin together. So thanks very much for showing up today, and hope you have a really good time.
1: And Anthony Joshua survived an almighty scare on his boxing comeback, rising from the canvas twice before knocking out unknown Albanian Christian Prenger to pave the way for a Tyson Fury showdown. From Radio News Hub, I'm Johnny Holmes.
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1: Showers will affect eastern Scotland and northeast England this evening. Most areas dry with clear spells before cloud and rain reach Northern Ireland and western Scotland. Lows of 10 degrees.
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10: Welcome back to Hour 2 of Soul Vaults with David Southway. Another 60 minutes. And in this 60 minutes, we've got our Motown triple play artists. I did say they were unusual this week. The Sisters Love, three from them. And our token reggae from Dandy Livingston.

Musically, superb. Lyrically, that's good. It's good. Chic on opening up hour two of the Soul Vaults with My Forbidden Lover from New York, of course, regarded themselves as a rock band for the disco movement and were nominated for induction into the Rock and Roll Hall of Fame 11 times. And of course, it was Nile Rodgers and Bernard Edwards who met during 1970, and they formed a rock band named The Boys, which later became the Big Apple Band. Although after Walter Murphy released a single and album, A Fifth of Beethoven, under the name Walter Murphy and the Big Apple Band, well, the two lads decided they'd drop the name Big Apple Band in favour of Chic. The name was inspired after attending a concert by Roxy Music, and Nile then began developing the idea for a group whose music and the image, he said, would form a seamless and immersive, wholesome sound. Their track, The Freak, was created in a jam session in Bernie Edwards' apartment, and I love this story, you'll like this as well, after they failed on New Year's Eve in 1977 to meet with Grace Jones at New York's nightclub Studio 54, which we spoke about a few weeks ago when we played Devil's Gun by CJ and Company, which was the first track they ever played at Studio 54. The original refrain of The Freak was something, something, something off. It was intended for the doorman of Studio 54 and was replaced that night with Freak Out after they tried a version with Freak Off. Didn't work. Single was a great success for them, and Chic, of course, have gone on. They've been associated with so many artists over the years. And, of course, don't forget, they introduce a very young session vocalist called Luther Vandross as well. Eh? As we continue on Soul Vaults, Diana Ross and the Super.

Motown, more forgotten really, wasn't it? Diana Ross and the Supremes on Soul Vox, no matter what sign you are. So let's look at the song, and I put it in the programme today because of the Blossoms Hour 1, and I thought there were some interesting points that we could make reference to on that song. It was originally intended to be Diana Ross and the Supremes' final single before the departure of Diana Ross. It was written by Berry Gordy, although, as Berry said afterwards, it failed to meet his expectations as the song didn't reach the top 20 in either the US or the UK. It was released as the third single from the album Let the Sun Shine In. But here's the twist. As with most singles released under Diana Ross and the Supremes at the time, session singers performed the backing vocals on the recorded single as opposed to the Supremes. So the Supremes at the time were Mary Wilson and Cindy Birdsong. They didn't appear. Lead vocals, Diana Ross. Background vocals by the Blackberries, Vanetta Fields, Clydie King and Shirley Matthews. So you see, it happened everywhere. And you didn't know it, did we, until we get told about it later on. It's Soul Vault, Sam David Southway. It's the way we do it. We not only play you those songs, we give you the stories behind the songs and the artists. That was Motown, our Motown triple play, as I alluded to earlier. The Sisters Love, three tracks from them, and they are unsung anyway, aren't they? Unsung Motown artists, so three of them. And then a great track from Danny Livingston, not the one you expect, okay? On we go, a bit of soul. Bob and Earl now.

Bombing Out, better known for the Harlem Shuffle, of course. Everybody Jerk, the jerk being the dance they were singing about. Bobby Bird and Earl Nelson. Well, Bob had started a parallel solo career, writing and recording for contractual reasons as Bobby Day. Yes, he wrote and recorded the original version of Little Bitty Pretty One and had his own hit with Rockin' Robin, the original one of that. 1962, Earl then recruited a second Bob, Bobby Ralph, who had originally been in other LA bands in his career, one of which featured the pianist and bass singer Barry White. The duo Bob Ralph and Earl Nelson recorded several singles for different labels before they came up with the hit of the Harlem Shuffle, one of those songs we just played for you now. The Harlem Shuffle was written by them, arranged by Barry White, and it was based on a number called the Slauson Shuffle Time, which we have played on Soul Vaults in the past. And Slauson says that it should have been German, but it's a boulevard in LA, apparently. I can't remember seeing it when I was there. That was a long time ago. Perhaps it wasn't there then. Look, it's Soul Vaults. I'm David Southway. It's the way we do it. How about having some soul royalty? So bow down for the Queen, shall we? Queen of Soul. This is a nice track, a great combination of artists as well. Aretha Franklin, Eric Robinson. I Was Made For You.

Grain of Soul, Aretha Franklin, along with Eric Robinson. And a great song from her, which we do Lost Motown. There's a Lost Soul song. There's so many Lost Soul songs, though, aren't there? I Was Made For You. Well, it's a track taken from Aretha's La Diva album, which in its own right was a bit of a milestone. It was her 25th studio album in 1979. Amazing, isn't it? The album was a commercial flop as Aretha attempted to make a comeback by recording a disco-orientated project with producer Van McCoy. And it was, in fact, Van McCoy's final work, as he died in June of that year. And the record was released as the disco was running its course and has become her poorest-selling album ever. Our track today was written by Aretha's eldest son, Clarence Franklin, and Eric Robinson, a great accompaniment, I'm sure you. It just adds some depth to that song. And yet, Eric doesn't get a mention on the album at all. And in fact, I think it was one of the saddest things ever to have happened to him, really. But he moved to London in 2000, where he continued his recording and producing. And I guess he just got on with his life after that. It's Soul Vault, Aretha Franklin, I Was Made For You, and Eric Robinson. We'll mention him again. Time for our unsung Motown triple play, not unsung soul heroes. Although that's why we play them, because we featured them a few weeks ago and said we should play them as our Motown triple play. The Sisters Love. You ain't

But Sisters Love, our Motown triple play artists this week. I'm Learning to Trust My Man. What a great way to start with them. Founded in 1968 by former members of the Raylettes, which was several of Ray Charles's backing ensemble who quit the band at the same time and soon afterwards organized themselves into their own vocal group, which they called the Sisters Love. Went on to record some great songs and some great stories behind them as well. Here's our second song from today. This is called Give Me Your Love.

out of breath, obviously, those girls. They'll be running around the studio, I guess. Sisters Love. Our Motown triple play artist, Give Me Your Love. Well, they signed with Motown, Mo West Records, in 1972. They toured with the Jackson 5, had an album scheduled for release, which was called With Love, in 1972. That's why they're called the Sisters Love. But the album was shelved and the group disbanded in 1973. Very sad, really, because they certainly had talent, didn't they? And great music they made as well. It is Soul Vaults with David Soulplay.

little bit risque, their songs, but terrific voices, aren't they? The Sisters Love, our Motown Triple Play artists this week. Try it, you'll like it. I never heard that before, because whilst that was the original, it was also recorded by Marvin Gaye and included on the luxury version of his album Let's Get It On as well. So that's where you may have heard that before. The Sisters Love, though, and say they most of their recordings from that album that was shelved didn't see the light of day until 2010, when it was released again in its intended running order as well. And here's a twist of them as well. One of the singers, Adiah Coates. Now, you'll have heard a song from Paul Anka, You're Having My Baby. And at the time, there was no credit to who the singer was on that song. Well, it was one of the Sisters Love, Adiah Coates. So now you know. It's Soul Vault. I'm David Southway. That was our Motown Triple Play. If you'd like to nominate an artist for the Motown Triple Play, you can do that. Get in touch with the show. 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Tell us what you'd like to hear. Guarantee we'll play it in a few weeks' time in the program. Look, we have the Queen of Soul, and we always have to have the King when we play the Queen. So here he is. What a track as well, eh? Aretha earlier, I'm treating you well today. Otis Redding on Soul Vault. The B-side originally, it's hard to believe this was just a throwaway track initially. I Can't Turn You Loose.

bigger hit on the US R&B chart than the A side. If you listen to it, you just think, what were they thinking at the time? It became, of course, Otis's signature songs and often appeared in his live performances. It did make the US chart number 11 in 1968, although the Chambers Brothers version reached number 37. And I think they're totally different versions, but certainly the song is such a good song, isn't it? It's Sol Volz playing Otis Redding, I Can't Turn You Loose. Now, look, talking about unusual tracks, how about a northern soul that we know very little about, eh? Other than the fact it's a good track, Robbie Lawson playing down, Burning Sensation.

entertained by the King and Queen on Soulboats today. Otis Redding, I Can't Turn You Loose. Yet weird to realise that was released as the B-side to his 1965 single, Just One More Day. But that song became a

Robbie Lawson, Burning Sensation. Yeah, one of life's northern soul mysteries, really. Truly great track, still revered today. I do know it was written by Paul Kaiser, who was a promoter, record label owner, songwriter, producer, and arranger. Then we brought Draw Blank. So he also got into some futuristic stuff as well, which has got no bearings or no resemblance to anything like that track at all. So it was just one of those songs. It is Soul Vaults. I'm David Southway. Here's one we do know about, and you know about as well, eh? These are the Intruders and Cowboys to Girls.

Well, the Intruders there and Cowboys, the Girls, the success of that band that helped convince Columbia Records to grant Kenny Gamble and Leon Huff, who wrote the song, they gave them the money to launch Philadelphia International on the back of the Intruders. So well done to them on that basis. And they went on to make some superb music, didn't they? And still we're playing it. We play it here on Soulvox week after week. And we're proud to be doing it as well. Here's an unusual opening for this soul song, isn't it? These are the Whispers now.

0: There's that driving beat, The Whispers. An unusual opening for that. Remember is the song they formed back in 1964 in California. They were, though, and the word that they use, invited to go to San Francisco Bay Area in 1966 by Sly Stone. So they relocated to that area where they began developing a reputation as a show-stopping live act. And they went on to score many hits throughout the 70s and 80s. That song there, though, came from 1969. They also opened Game 2 of the 1989 World Series in America at Oakland Almeida County Coliseum with their rendition of the national anthem. So they're revered in America as much as we revere them here on Soul Vaults. It is Soul Vaults. I'm David Southway. Time for our token reggae track. I said to you earlier it was Dandy Livingston, but it wasn't that song. No, I think this is a better song than the one you were thinking of. See what you think.
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when that came out first, did you sing what I sang? I'm sure you did. I'm sat here in the studio whistling away to that. It's such a great track, isn't it? Well, real name was Robert Thompson, Dandy Livingston. Robert Thompson, eh? Well, our song today from 1969 became one of the earliest reggae tracks to cross over into British mainstream pop culture and became a firm favourite in the UK skinhead scene at the time, all wearing those burgundy boots and the jeans that didn't fit properly. He previously enjoyed success with, of course, his Rude Boy anthem, Rudy, A Message to You, which we've played before here on Soul Vox. It's a great track. You know, sometimes you put a track in and you think, yeah, that'll fit well. And I thought we'd treat you today with that one. Dandy Livingston, our token reggae song. And, well, what a great track, Reggae in Your Jungle. All right, here's a song from the moment. Listen to it, I ask you, because it sounds like something else. And it sounds very much as though it should be a song that could have been recorded by the Stylistics as well. The song's called Just Because He Wants to Make Love Doesn't Mean He Loves You, eh? See what you think, eh?

Yeah, just because he wants to make love doesn't mean he loves you. The Moments on Soul Vaults. And was it Bet You By Golly Wow from the Stylistics? It sounds so much like a stylistic song overall. They formed in the mid-60s, although the 79, for contractual reasons, we said before, they changed their name to that famous insurance company, Ray Goodman & Brown. We played a song from theirs a few weeks ago here on Soul Vaults. Prior to that, though, and as the Moments, the group, they signed with the newly established Stang Records label, which was set up by Sylvia Robinson. The reason we put her in the programme today, or they at Moments, was because in the hour one, we had Major Lance, who was the other half of Sylvia Robinson at one time. The Moments then were then booked for live events in major cities. But because of the way that Sylvia ran her record company, you can't knock it. It was very successful. You never knew who the main singers were or the main artists were. Not even the guys knew which ones were going out on an album. And that way, when they were paying royalties, I'm not sure they knew who was going to get paid what. I think it just depended on the day of the week that they wanted. So they turned up, of course, Moments and the Whatnots to have a couple of songs. We've never played the Moments and Whatnots here on Soul Vaults. Maybe we should do that in weeks to come. Look, it's Soul Vaults. I'm David Southway. We've got time for just, one more on the show this week. And what a great track it is as well. About this one. Benny King playing on Soul Vaults, the last one for the show this week. And We Got Love.

Benny King, and what a voice, and what an artist as well. We Got Love from 1976, and that was one of those socks from one of those songs from Benny King from the album which was called I Had a Love. So it was a love album that he produced, and it was one of those albums which was not rated by anybody, but I just think some of the songs on it were absolutely superb. It did well, I think, on the background of the fact of who he was. People were respecting him rather than the music that appeared on the album. But that's the way we do it. We play you the songs and tell you the artists and the stories behind all of them as well. There ain't no more in the Soul Vaults this week. We're absolutely empty. We can do it again, you and me together, same time next week. Is that okay? Get in touch with the show, you can do that. 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Whether you want to add a track in or take task with me over something I've said about an artist, or whether you'd like to feature somebody you like in our Unsung Soul Hero, or a Motown Triple Play, or even our Token Record. I'm Dave Southway. I'll see you next time here on Soul Vaults. Stay safe and well.

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1: West Streeting says the deadly van attack at Berlin's Pride Festival, which killed one person and injured at least 16 others, showed why Pride events remain necessary as hate crimes continue to rise. Nigel Farage, meanwhile, used the attack to predict the end of what he called a strange left-wing alliance between Islamists and the LGBT community in the UK. German police say they've identified a suspect with alleged Islamist extremist links and are searching for a fugitive they believe may be armed. English universities need government intervention to cope with financial pressures and AI adoption. That's the call from the Higher Education Policy Institute, who say there needs to be urgent strategy changes. Professor Sir Chris Husbands is a two-time university chancellor.
2: That's a challenge for government that needs to be a lot clearer about its expectations of the sector. And it's a challenge for universities. They've got to do their business planning. They've got to think about how they're going to operate. They've got to think about how they relate to the world around them in a very different way.
1: A fourth heatwave is to hit the UK, bringing a risk of exceptionally severe fires. Temperatures have cooled, winds have picked up, and a smattering of rain has fallen for many. But the heat is expected to spike again in the south at the start of the week. Pico Lopez is back on home soil after Cape Verde's fairy tale World Cup run. He was given a hero's welcome at Lords Celtic FC in Crumlin, where he started playing football. He was asked quite the question by a young fan.
3: Oh, here's a good question. What's the hardest person you've ever played against?
4: Oh, that's a good one. There's one person that sticks out. He's not too tall. He's about 49 years old. He wears blue and white. What's his name?
1: And Lando Norris has won the Hungarian Grand Prix ahead of a battling Max Verstappen. Championship leader Kimi Antonelli came home third to extend his lead. From Radio News Hub, I'm Johnny Holmes.
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1: Showers will affect eastern Scotland and northeast England this evening. Most areas dry with clear spells before cloud and rain reach Northern Ireland and western Scotland. Lows of 10 degrees.
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4: 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I just popped in to say that if you want to get in touch with me or any of the Wave team, just drop an email to studio@wavewsm.co.uk, or why not send a WhatsApp voice note to 0751 055 at 9979, and we will be in touch.
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2: Take the floor.
3: So, we've been running a Sing and Smile session in Yatton for the last year now.
2: Yep.
3: It's the most amazing event. It's just a really chilled morning where we sit around, have a cup of coffee and sing songs. Mm-hmm. And we would love to find a similar space in Weston to be able to set up the same sort of thing. So we're kind of looking for a cafe or somewhere that can just spare us an hour to come and sing.
2: Just come along and sing.
3: Open to everyone. Obviously, because we tend to run it in the day, it tends to be retired folks and older people, but there is no age limit. Just a really nice, relaxed atmosphere, hosted by Right at Home, so we just need the space. We'll do the rest.
2: Oh, fantastic. Now, there's no particular day that you're looking for this to be done? Or?
3: No. The one we run in Yatton is a Monday morning from 11 till 12.
2: Yeah.
3: So, obviously, we need to avoid that time, but other than that...
2: Other than that, it's all good, really.
3: It's all good, yeah.
2: Fabulous.
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0: Oh, hello again. 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Few sausages, burgers, that type of thing. I think it's time for a nice drink, though. 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In a busy street. 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
7: 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How are things for you today? Earlier I burned 2,000 calories. It's the last time I leave brownies in the oven while I nap.

these carousels in the carnival arcade, searching everywhere from steeplechase to palisades, in any shooting gallery where promises are made. To walk away, walk away, walk away, walk away from color coats and Whitley Bay. Had to walk away. And girl, it looks so pretty to me, like it always did.

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1: The main suspect of the Berlin Pride attack has been shot and killed by police. Abdul Bulout was the subject of a large manhunt. The attack left a woman dead and at least 29 others injured. Pico Lopez is back on home soil after Cape Verde's Fairy Tale World Cup run. He was given a hero's welcome at Lords Celtic FC in Crumlin, where he started playing. He was asked quite the question by a young fan.
2: Oh, here's a good question. What's the hardest person you've ever played against?
3: Oh, difficult one. There's one person that sticks out. He's not too tall. He's about 39 years old. He wears blue and white. What's his name?
1: The new Prime Minister, Andy Burnham, says he'll always put Britain's interests first in his dealings with Donald Trump, even if that means disagreeing with the US President. The two leaders had a phone call on Monday, less than an hour after Mr. Burnham arrived in Downing Street. The Prime Minister said he wouldn't rule out taking a different position from President Trump, adding that he would always put forward the approach he believes to be right for Britain. Passengers at Gatwick Airport have no access to working toilets or bars and restaurants because of a water supply failure. Although flights are unaffected, several services have been compromised at both of the Sussex Airport's terminals. And dementia should be a government priority. That's according to 80% of the British public and Alzheimer's Society. The charity is calling for improvements to diagnoses, treatments and care. Michelle Dyson is their CEO.
4: Those who do get diagnosed, it tends to be very late. And when they get diagnosed, they get discharged from the NHS and sent home, if they're lucky, with a leaflet. And if you think about how the comparison with other diseases, say cancer, you get diagnosed with cancer, you're then on a specialist pathway. So the experience of dementia is really poor.
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1: Showers will affect eastern Scotland and northeast England this evening. Most areas dry with clear spells before cloud and rain reach Northern Ireland and western Scotland. Lows of 10 degrees.
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4: 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Hello there. Hope you're well. 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Over the next couple of hours, two tracks from a brand new release featured album, Song Without Words at the end of the show. Cracking cover version for you in hour two. Couple of tracks back-to-back halfway through the programme that have something in common and a whole heap of other damn fine music, old and new, and celebratory as well in the case of this next tune, which is the version of the tune Absolute from Skritti Politti's Absolute CD single, to celebrate the fact that they've just done some very rare live dates.

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First of two from this week's featured album, after a cut from an album that came out last year, was a featured album when it was released, and this track I've played a few times. Absolutely love this, from Wolf Alice, a track entitled White Horses.

Superb. White Horses from Wolf Alice on the Titus Jannings Experience. The sound of Free Range Radio stuck between your ears every week and full of damn fine music. And this week's featured album is excellent. It's the new one from the band The Green Pajamas. The album is When Fever Let Me Dream. And the first of the two featured album cuts is this, The Lucy Parade.

was this week's track when I've been meandering through the catalogue in my collection of a particular artist and thought I'd pick that tune out and give it a spin. Place en Rue from Kimberly Rue, taken from the album Tunnel into Summer. And some people would say places like Place en Rue are definitely paradise because it's a place in Wales. And paradise happens to be the title of this tune from the Land, the Sea, the Air, Volume 2, the new album from the Emerald Dawn.

The Emerald Dawn and Paradise, taken from their new album The Land, The Sea, The Air, Volume 2. Tyler Jennings with the only favourite radio station with The Experience. And here's a tune I was going to play last week, but I ran out of time, from the Argy Bargy album, Squeeze. And...

played that one for my lovely wife of youtube.com/LizZorab fame. That was Vitalines and Hello World, We Need to Talk, because she's just been doing some talks at the Royal Welsh Show and more talks already being booked into next year. 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Right, we also are quite into clean air. This next track has lyrics that pertain to that. From the most recent album by the Bevis Frond, the album Horrorful Heights. I've been playing this a bit recently. It's really rather grabbed me. This track, Naked Air.

The Bevis Frond and Naked Air from Horrorful Heights. A couple of tracks now coming up, but before we have those two tracks back to back that have something in common, which people have got in touch and asked for. Cole emailed me and asked for this from Godspeed by Fish on Friday, this track being Callin' Planet.

Fish on Friday, Calling Planet Home, taken from their album Godspeed. This next tune, actually, I haven't had a specific request for it, but I do get people periodically asking to hear this particular track. I very often have been playing the slightly remixed and remastered version from the later years box set by Pink Floyd, where they redid a lot of the album A Momentary Lapse of Reason. But this is actually live in Venice in 1989, and if you're a fan, you can now watch the entire concert for free on their YouTube channel. This track, of course, on The Turning Away.

Pink Floyd live in Venice on a barge, now on the Turning Away, recorded in 1989. This is 2026 Radio on your favourite radio station, the free range radio sounds of the Titus Jennings Experience. And it's time for two tracks back to back that have something in common. It's That Was Then, This Is Now, this time around, from a featured album from a couple of weeks ago. In My Mind, There's a Photograph. We have a track called Wish We'd Ta'en Mair. It's in Scottish, you know. And I think it's Len Penny who's actually doing the voice on this and wrote the words for this particular tune. And before it, from their album Loss, the track after which they are named, That Was Then, This Is Now, from the Mull Historical Society on the Titus Jennings Experience.

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1: In the back of my mind, I can hear myself say, "Mam, the photos are grim. Put the camera away. 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But the camera stays out. It's as if my mom knows. We aren't aware just how quickly life goes, brushing past each of us in the blink of an eye. Just as quick as they come, so abruptly they flee. As the photos get famer, I change through the years. As an old face that I've shown, a new one appear. When I'm looking back now at the photos she taken, and I hink on the memories flooding my brain, I can't see wrinkles or acne. Or all the things my mind hated, each blemish and flaw. 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
1: Wish we'd turn mayor. 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I mean, I'm terrible. I hate having my photograph taken. And then occasionally, yeah, there's someone will pick one out. And actually, you know, I don't look completely horrible, but I do have a face for radio, which is why I do it. Mull Historical Society, that's from their most recent album, In My Mind, There's a Photograph. Before it, it was the Mull Historical Society and the song about themselves from the album Loss. That was then, this is now, the beginning and the end. Back with you halfway through the experience in a couple of weeks' time. Next week, it's two songs, one title. If you have any midpoint to mini future thoughts, do feel free to get in touch. TitusRadio@outlook.com, probably the best way to do it. That's the email. You can also reach me on Blue Sky or Facebook at Titus Radio, or on Threads or Instagram. It's at Titus_Radio. We are into our two of this week's programme, which will include the second of two from the featured album, Song Without Words at the end of the show, cracking cover version for you, and our, well, the best part of an hour of other really rather fine sounds like this from the new album Curious Creation by Jackson's Garden. This is Everything's Everything.

Everything, Jackson's Garden from their brand new album, Curious Creation. Ahead of the second two from this week's featured album, it's an earworm. The album is Chinese Wall. It had the big hit single Easy Lover, which was a duet with Phil Collins, who produced the album for Philip Bailey, and includes this track as well, Photogenic Memory.

Yes, you're right. He didn't only produce it, he played drums and did backing vocals as well. Philip Bailey and Photogenic Memory with Phil Collins doing stuff. That's from the album Chinese Wall. This week's featured album is the album When Fever Let Me Dream, the brand new album from the Green Pajamas. And I love this track. It's clever and witty, and it's called On Hold On.

on Hold On. Green Pyjamas from their brand new album When Fever Let Me Dream, fresh featured album for you in The Experience next week. While we're being reasonably gentle, here's another earworm taken from Close Up Volume 2, People and Places, when she originally recorded it was on her first album, the self-titled album. It's Suzanne Vega time now on The Experience with The Queen and The Soldier.

I do think that is probably the best Beach Boys homage I've heard. It's the Dukes of Stratosphere, otherwise known as XTC, from the album Sonic Sunsport, and now on the Surroundabout Ride Complete Everything on one Blu-ray disc, and a track called Pale and Precious. And if you're interested in that sort of 60s psychedelic sound of XTC as the Dukes of Stratosphere, the Surroundabout Ride is being reissued on Blu-ray with a couple of extra tracks. And I think there's some new mixes or something. So I think it's a surround sound mix. So if you've got that sort of super duper equipment, you can enjoy it pouring out of every single orifice. Right, time now for the track from the RTC to this week's cracking cover version first. It's from the album Agents of Fortune. The band, of course, are Blue Oyster Cult, and this is their morning final.

Do they still do that? Do they still stand on street corners shouting, read all about it, final edition and all that? Probably not. Blue Oyster Cult Morning Final, taken from the album Agents of Fortune, which included their big hit Don't Fear the Reaper, and also the track This Ain't the Summer of Love. And our cracking cover version of that is taken from the Metal Postman album by L7, playing this by way of tribute to their bass player, Jennifer Finch, who just died at the age of 59. Cracking cover version on the Titus Jennings Experience, L7.

Giles got in touch and asked for some Shazam. I'm sure you'll have enjoyed that from Meteor, the Shazam and Disco at the Fairground. And this is especially for Claire. We're going to the album Telephone Free Landslide Victory for a little bit of classic Campbell Band Beethoven. Take the Skinheads Bowling.

You did offer two tunes to be played, Clara. Maybe we'll stick that yellow track in a week or three's time. Claire wanted Camper Van Beethoven, Take the Skinheads Bowling. You, I hope, will want a song with that words at the end of the programme. We will go to that with And We Will Go from Collapse the Wave by the band IZZ.

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4: 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Our song without words is from Brian Auger's Oblivion Express. It was Brian's 80-something birthday just recently, so I thought we'd play Dragon Song by way of tribute. This from the compilation A New Awakening. Until we're together again, please take the very best to care of yourself and those around you. Bye-bye for now.

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1: A man suspected of carrying out the Berlin Pride attack that left one person dead and 29 injured has been shot dead by police during a confrontation in a suburb of the city. Abdul Balout, a German citizen with Lebanese roots, was killed following a manhunt that lasted nearly 24 hours after the attack in central Berlin. Prosecutors say the suspect had previously sought to join the so-called Islamic State group. English universities face an unstable future without government intervention. The warning comes amid growing financial pressures and the weakening values of degrees. Professor Sir Chris Husbands is from the Higher Education Policy Institute, who did the research.
2: Change is inevitable. The universities need to look and do things differently. Students have changing expectations and concerns, so change is inevitable.
1: Police Scotland has said it is investigating sexual assault allegations against former Harrods owner Mohamed El Fayed. The force is reportedly looking into allegations of attempted rape at his Easter Ross estate in the Highlands. El Fayed, who died in August 2023, is alleged to have sexually abused hundreds of women and girls over the course of decades. Lando Norris won the Hungarian Grand Prix ahead of a battling Max Verstappen. Oscar Piastri, who led for much of the race but was passed by Norris, retired with a gearbox issue. Championship leader Kimi Antonelli came home third to extend his lead. And hundreds of Kate Bush fans dressed head to toe in red gathered in Folkestone to recreate the singer's iconic Wuthering Heights music video for the 2026 The Most Wuthering Heights Day Ever. Here they are. From Radio News Herb, I'm Johnny Holmes.
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1: Cloudy with showers across parts of Scotland, Northern England and Northern Ireland this evening. However, it will become somewhat drier later. Elsewhere, it will be mostly dry. Lows of 10 degrees.
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0: 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We are Wave.

Hello and good evening, and welcome along to The View from Pinckney's Pulpit. I'm Ian Pinckney. This is Wave. It's Sunday evening. That was a track called La Ronda de los Enanos and is a new release from the wonderful people at Analog Africa, one of my favourite record labels. It was released on the 16th of June, Los Orientas de Paramonga, which Paramonga is a town just on the coast of Peru, about 3 hours from Lima. And it sounds great, doesn't it? It really does. So how have you been? Have you been sweltering? Have you been dying in the heat? It's been quite incredible, really, hasn't it? It's been quite scary, to be honest. And it's been way too hot. And I was out down the Nova Scotia in Bristol yesterday with some friends of mine, had a good night, a few good drinks. But we said, you know what? I could feel like I could have a jump on today, but it has been so hot recently that it just embraced the cold. And it wasn't cold, but there was a breeze there which made us feel a little more human. And I think that probably the worst thing is the just not being able to sleep. But hey ho, hopefully we've got some music here that will enliven you but also put you in the mood to sleep a little bit later on, unless of course you are going to work. Okay, Liftmen, I went to see them not last Friday, the Friday before, down at the Exchange. They were wonderful, and their album Golden Torch is out at the moment, and it's really, really very, very cool. And it's 10 years in the offing, actually, so they'd apparently recorded it 10 years ago but never got round to finishing it, and they're now out touring it, and it's very, very good indeed.

So that's Meat Sheets there by the Liftmen, and it's a new album called, I think I said Golden Torch earlier. I don't know why I was thinking of the legendary Northern Soul Club in Stoke-on-Trent, but I actually meant Golden Token, so I do apologise to the Liftmen, and that is taken from their album, which is out now. Get onto their Bandcamp page and go and buy it. Neil Smith's guitaring is just something to behold, isn't it? So how are you? What have you been up to? Hope you have been well over the last couple of weeks. I was sorry I wasn't here last week, so I had to put a pre-record on, but I'm back live, as it were, in the studio this evening, and yeah, it's not too bad. It is sweltering, but we do it for love, and we do it for all of you punters out there. Okay, my world, and these are

gosh, I can remember that being on Top of the Pops as if it was yesterday, about 1979, as I was going up from junior school to comprehensive school and thinking I would be a mod for the next 5 years. But the second coming of mod just died out, and then there was probably two more comings of punk during the time I was actually at the comprehensive school. But really, really happy memories. Okay, the second coming, one of the sort of legendary bands that never really happened in the 1960s. They sort of cross over from garage into psychedelia, but this has only just got a reissue after many, many years. This is a track called Evaluation.

0: She's a storyteller, you know. That is a man. Boy.
1: So that was God is a Man, and that is the brilliant, well, Junior Reed is featured on there, but it's Dub Syndicate featuring Junior Reed, God is a Man, and it's a Steppers remix by Dubmatics, and it's on an album that is basically French Dub Connection meets Echo Beach, and really, really cool. Came out in the week. If you go onto Bandcamp, you will be able to find it. Okay, you're listening to The View from Pinkney's Pulpit. I'm Ian Pinkney, and this is Wave, and it is a Sunday evening. I nearly said Monday evening then, but I'm getting ahead of myself. But tomorrow, on a Monday, I do the Lee Grove Collection from live from the studio in Weston between 8 o'clock and 10 o'clock, and I have some double dubs, some Pinkney's Prog Notice, Chris Molden Jazz, and I'll also have a featured album, which I'm just about to go and pick now, actually. After we've finished tonight's show, I will go and have and pick you out a nice record for next year. Okay, let's simmer down. I think that's definitely what we wanted to do in the week, isn't it, with all the sunshine. This is the Wailing, well, taken from the Wailing Wailers, the Wailers.

Simmer Down. I hope you all have simmered down. And that is the work taken from the Wailing Wailers by the Wailers, their debut album, 1965 / 66, depending on which pressing you're looking at. And it's one of the pivotal points in the film, actually, about Bob Marley, the biopic. And I really did enjoy it. I thought it was really quite cool. Now, how true to the actual story it was, I really don't know, but I just had a really good time listening to the music. Okay, it's Wave at Sunday Evening. It's The View from Pinkney's Pulpit. These are Vantage Point all night.

All Night There by Vantage Point, and that is well, came out many years ago. Long record, but a great sounding record. This is great. This is Wardada Leo Smith and Orange Wave Electric, and it's a track called Fire Illuminations.

Tabba Disco there by Waxploitation, and yes, it's well, part one. Part two is clearly on the B side. That's what they used to do, but it's quite a long track anyway, isn't it? You know, even back in the 70s, quite a lot of these funk and soul records, whereas they'd been 2 to 3 minutes because of radio, but because of FM radio, where they played whole albums, they managed to sort of get all the brass in and, you know, be self-indulgent, and the songs started getting longer and longer and longer, and then we roll into disco and you could play whatever you want. And of course then there's the sort of the 12-inch single, which also had its own charts in the 1980s. I remember Blue Monday by New Order was a 12-inch only single, but it got to number one, and Mighty Fine it was as well. Okay, this is Stride On and Talisman.

Baby, Please Come Home there, Lightnin Hopkins from the film Jamboree. Okay, probably got time for a couple more. Let's have, I think we'll have some Shirley Anne Lee, shall we? Absolutely wonderful, awesome singer. Stop, Look, and

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1: The main suspect of the Berlin Pride attack has been shot and killed by police. Abdul Balout was the subject of a large manhunt. The attack left a woman dead and at least 29 others injured. There's mounting pressure for universities in England.
2: Government needs to be much clearer about what it wants universities to do. It's got to be clear about the about what it expects from research universities. It's got to be clearer about what it expects from universities' engagement with local economies. But governments has got to be clear about what it wants universities to do and to make sure that they're appropriately funded to do that.
1: That's two-time University Chancellor Professor Sir Chris Husbands. The Higher Education Policy Institute says financial pressures, AI adoption and shifting student expectations are colliding faster than predicted. Police Scotland has confirmed it is investigating sexual assault allegations against former Harrods owner Mohamed El-Fayed, following reports that a new witness has come forward. The force says further inquiries are ongoing into allegations linked to El-Fayed's estate in the Highlands, where an alleged attempted rape is reported to have taken place in 1991. El-Fayed, who died in 2023, has been accused of sexually abusing hundreds of women and girls over several decades. Pico Lopez is back on home soil after Cape Verde's fairy tale World Cup run. He was given a hero's welcome back at his boyhood club. He was asked quite the question by a young fan.
3: Oh, here's a good question. What's the hardest person you've ever played against?
4: Oh, they have a good one. There's one person that sticks out. He's not too tall. He's about 49 years old. He wears blue and white. What's his name?
1: And Lando Norris has won the Hungarian Grand Prix ahead of a battling Max Verstappen. Championship leader Kimi Antonelli came home third to extend his championship lead. From Radio News Hub, I'm Johnny Holmes.
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1: Cloudy with showers across parts of Scotland, Northern England and Northern Ireland this evening. However, it will become somewhat drier later. Elsewhere, it will be mostly dry. Lows of 10 degrees.
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Jason Smith here at the Ambient Tower. Welcome to Wave Radio. We've got a very special show for you this evening, keeping it hybrid orchestral. And that was Imagine Dragons, Demons, epic orchestral version. And we've got a special show for you lined up today with a classical hybrid orchestral music of pop. And I'm quite sure there's going to be one or two tracks that you know the tunes to. This is Keane, Somewhere Only We Know.

the wonderful track from Sia and Chandelier, the epic orchestral version. Let me line you up a trio of tracks. And I wonder how many of you will actually know the artist and the title of all three.

three brilliant back-to-back pop tracks, orchestral versions. And the big question is, did you know any of them, or maybe all of them? We had Taylor Swift and Blank Space, and our middle track was from Black, Wonderful Life, and the first of our trio, Christina Perry, A Thousand Years. Hopefully we'll be singing this next track come the week before Christmas with England in the World Cup, Qatar. Good luck, boys. Do your best.

Queen epic orchestral version of We Are the Champions. And I guess I should play the track for the villain that comes out of the World Cup. Or maybe the whole team come home early. This is Coldplay and Fix You.

three beautiful back-to-back tracks, and two of them very personal to me. That was One Republic and Secrets from Beethoven's Symphony, performed by the Piano Guys. The middle track from Cornelia Jacobs, and I believe the Eurovision track that she performed, Hold Me Closer, from Eurovision 2022. And the opening of our three, Unsecret, and Breathe For Me, featuring Loners. Once again, we have raced through this Ambient Hour show. I'm going to send this out with Ave Maria. This is from Audio Machine, Reimagined. Stay safe. Catch you next week.

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1: A 33-year-old man has been arrested on suspicion of causing death by dangerous driving after four people, including a baby girl, were killed in a crash in Derby. Emergency services were called at 11 p.m. on Saturday to reports of a car containing five people leaving the road and crashing into trees. Two women, aged 18 and 30, along with a 36-year-old man, were declared dead at the scene. A baby girl was taken to hospital and died a short time later. A man suspected of carrying out the Berlin Pride attack that left one person dead and 29 injured has been shot dead by police during a confrontation in a suburb of the city. Abdul Bulout, a German citizen with Lebanese roots, was killed following a manhunt that lasted nearly 24 hours after the attack in central Berlin. Prosecutors said the suspect had previously sought to join the Islamic State group. Dementia should be made a government priority. That's according to 80% of the British public and an Alzheimer's charity. The charity is calling for improvements to diagnosis, treatment and care. Michelle Dyson is their CEO.
2: Those who do get diagnosed, it tends to be very late. And when they get diagnosed, they get discharged from the NHS and sent home, if they're lucky, with a leaflet. For example, if you get diagnosed with cancer, you're then on a specialist pathway. So the experience of dementia is really poor.
1: Passengers at Gatwick Airport have been left without working toilets, running water and most food and drink services. It's after a water supply failure disrupted both terminals, although flights are continuing as normal. And hundreds of Kate Bush fans dressed head to toe in red gathered in Folkestone to recreate the singer's iconic Wuthering Heights music video for 2026's The Most Wuthering Heights Day Ever. Here they are. From Radio News Hub, I'm Johnny Holmes.
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1: Cloudy with showers across parts of Scotland, Northern England and Northern Ireland this evening. However, it will become somewhat drier later. Elsewhere, it will be mostly dry. Lows of 10 degrees.
0: 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And we are here with you. 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
7: Good morning. I'm bringing you this programme this week on my vacation in Hong Kong. I arrived yesterday into the beautiful country via the Chinese city of Beijing. The programme is ready. The team is ready. Stay with us for the next hour. Remember, life isn't about waiting for the storm to pass. It's about learning to dance in the wind. Whatever life throws at us, we can and we will overcome. With Mike and the team, my name is Keith, and this is the Sunday Hour. Jill from County Down in Northern Ireland has asked if we can play Hallelujah to the King from CeCe Winans.

Jose Julio from Living with Parkinson's Daily Live in California says, "Let's gather together to pray, express gratitude, and seek God's strength and healing." For Emma Kariaku from New Zealand, Nancy Bolshwi from Russia, and Kathy Davis and Thomas Holmes from the USA. From Psalm 41:3, "The Lord sustains them on their sick bed and restores them from their bed of illness." Jose says, "Courage doesn't always roar. Sometimes courage is the quiet voice at the end of the day saying, 'I will try again tomorrow.'" That was a quote from Marianne Radmacher. This is Holy This.

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2: Good morning. My words for you today come from Daniel 3 verse 28. Then Nebuchadnezzar said, "Blessed be the God of Shadrach, Meshach and Abednego, who has sent his angel and delivered his servants, who put their trust in him." Shadrach, Meshach and Abednego refused to bow to the king, even when it meant being thrown into the fire. They believed God could deliver them, but even if he didn't, they still trusted him. God didn't leave them alone in the furnace. He walked with them through it, and they came out unharmed, without even the smell of smoke. Sometimes God delivers us out of the fire immediately, and sometimes he strengthens us while we walk through it. That's sustaining faith. When nothing seems to be changing and the pressure feels heavy, God is still with you, sustaining you, strengthening you, and carrying you through. Whatever fire you're facing today, trust that God has not abandoned you. He is with you in the middle of it, and you will come through, stronger than before. Father, thank you that you are always with me, even in difficult times. Amen.

That was Wren Collective, My Lighthouse, and Anita asked us to play that for everyone. To contact us, our email is sheepinsolitude@outlook.com.

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1: From Jenny this week, it's Isaiah 43, 18 to 19. Forget the former things. Do not dwell on the past. See, I am doing a new thing. Now it springs up. Do you perceive it? I am making a way in the wilderness and streams in the wasteland. Jenny says we all collect memories and junk from the past, both physically and mentally. If we hang on to the past, we may miss what God wants to do in the future. Have a good clear out of the physical things, but also cleanse your mind of emotional baggage. Then you'll be ready for all the good things that God has for you next. Debbie has emailed me. Good morning, Keith. Can you play anything from Melvin Crispell III? Always so uplifting. Debbie, this is Wonderful Is Your Name.

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1: Friend and mentor Pastor Mike Klump is with us now with his Sunday Hour thoughts.
2: I have found that if I want to hear someone make excuses for their station in life and their behavior, all I have to do is press on an issue like Jesus presses in chapter 19 of Matthew, beginning in verse 16. He's talking to a man who asks him, "Teacher, what good thing must I do to gain eternal life?" Jesus says, "Why do you ask me about what is good?" Jesus replied, "There is only one who is good. If you want to enter life, keep the commandments." In short, God is good. God has told you what to do. Listen to him. "Which ones?" he inquires. Jesus replies, "You shall not murder, you shall not commit adultery, you shall not steal, you shall not give a false testimony, honor your father and mother, and love your neighbor as yourself." All very plain, very straightforward instruction. And the young man says, "All these I have kept. What do I still lack?" Now it's interesting. He not only identifies himself as someone who has done these things, but he also seems to realize there's an emptiness to just performing religion as a form of obedience without a change of heart, without compassion, without something deeper. And so he says, "What do I still lack? I know God, I know his ordinances, I have kept them, but I still feel like I lack something." Jesus answered, "If you want to be perfect, go sell your possessions and give to the poor, and you will have treasure in heaven. Then come and follow me." Jesus basically says to him, "Turn loose of your grasp on the material world. Let it go. Let your chasing after things go. Let your chasing after possessions go. Let your chasing after status go." In other places, Jesus tells us about four soils. And in that, he talks about a soil that has seed that springs up, but is choked out by riches and possessions. So many times, the things we have, the things we have to manage, they choke us out and keep us from considering that we could let them all go. Give them to the poor. Let someone else enjoy those material benefits and instead keep a life of content in the Lord. A life where we are filling ourselves with concern, compassion, caring, taking care of others, loving our neighbor as ourselves. And so Jesus says to his disciples after the young man goes away, "Truly I tell you, it is hard for someone who is rich to enter the kingdom of heaven. Again, I tell you, it is easier for a camel to go through the eye of a needle than for someone who is rich to enter the kingdom of God." Whenever I consider these verses, I find that people want to quickly tell me that, "Oh, it's okay to have wealth, it's okay to have possessions. We can't love money more than

0: while those around us suffer. There's no need to have 20 shirts in the closet and for 85% of those shirts to maybe be worn once or twice a year. We could let go of those possessions. We could give them to someone who needs a shirt, or use that money instead to commit or donate to the homeless in our neighborhood, to a friend, to a family member, to someone who's in need. Too often we're quick to judge the poverty of others. If only they would do this, if only they would do that. Yet, in my experience throughout the world, poverty is more of a cycle. It's more of something that we are born into and retain as a mentality, not just as an issue of possession. And certainly when we're desperate and when we're hungry, all that we think about is no longer being hungry. We don't have time then to focus our attention just on being content and at peace with God. So when someone withholds that justice from us, it puts us in a position where we ourselves can't worship as we should. A domino effect. The body of Christ. Paul says, "Do you not know that you are a temple of God and the Spirit of God dwells in you?" But it only finds its exercise when we allow ourselves to let go, to put God first, to insist that our behavior is just. I don't know about you today where you are, but I've got a lot to think about. And maybe some real serious changes to make in my own life. I want to do better. I want to always do better. You pray for me. I need the prayer. You might need the practice. Have a great Sunday.
1: Thought-provoking words from Pastor Mike this week, and words we can certainly ponder on for the coming week. You can email Pastor Mike direct, goaskpops@gmail.com. This is Don Marsh and the Nashville String Machine. There's something about that name, and I'm playing that for Mike, Karen, and Brady. Jesus.

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1: Many of you will know that we send out a weekly email and verse, and this week's verse was Deuteronomy 31, verse 8. The Lord himself goes before you and will be with you. He will never leave you nor forsake you. Do not be afraid. Do not be discouraged. Susan Scottera, a listener and friend from Scotland, wrote to me and said, "Reading this really touched me today. For most of my life, people have probably seen me as someone who was strong.

especially in my faith. But reading these words reminded me that being strong doesn't mean we never have worries. It doesn't mean we never lie awake at night and wonder how we will face tomorrow. The truth is, we all carry things that others cannot see. We all have moments when our hearts feel heavy, when we need courage just to take the next step. What I love about this verse is that God doesn't ask us to pretend we are fearless. He simply reminds us that we are never alone. He goes before us into every unknown, and he walks beside us through every difficult moment. Sometimes the strongest people are the very ones who have learned to lean most heavily on God. That gives me comfort today. I don't have all the answers or all the strength. I simply need to keep trusting the one who already knows the road ahead. The Lord himself goes before you and will be with you. What a beautiful promise to carry out into every new day. God bless you. Thanks, Susan, for sending that in. And if any listener would like to be included in that weekly email and verse, just email me, sheepinsolitude@outlook.com.

0: was Tasha Layton. Look what you've done.
1: Oh, Lord, I want to thank you, Lord. God, I want to thank you for life, Lord. God, I want to thank you for everything, God. God, I want to thank you for all the victories that is surrounding my life.
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2: Good morning, my words for you today come from Exodus 24, verse 10 to 11. And saw the God of Israel, under his feet was something like a pavement, made of lapis lazuli, as bright blue as the sky. But God did not raise his hand against these leaders of the Israelites. They saw God, and they ate and drank. These men saw a visible manifestation of God. Not only did they live to tell about it, but they also ate in his presence. Imagine that. If it were me, I don't know if I would have been able to swallow a single bite. The sheer awe and beauty of him standing before me would have left me completely undone. To witness him standing on a pavement as pure and brilliant, radiating holiness and majesty, what a sight that must have been. But here is a question for you. Have you tasted and seen the holiness of God? God is so good, so pure, and so holy. When you truly encounter his presence, your only desire is reverence, humility, and total surrender. The weight of his power is so overwhelming that it brings you to your knees in worship. If you don't feel this awe when you approach his throne, ask him to reveal himself to you. Pray that he teaches you how to fear him rightly, for the fear of the Lord leads to wisdom and long life. Even Jesus, the Son of God, humbled himself before the Father. If he did, then how much more should we? May your daily walk with Christ lead you to know him deeply and experience the fullness of life only found through Jesus.
1: 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I'm playing this for Annie and Ken in Wiltshire in the UK. It's the Lord's Prayer from Andrea Bocelli.

Heavenly Father, as we depart, send us forth with your blessing. May the fellowship we've shared remain in our hearts, guiding our steps. Protect our journeys as we leave, and let the peace of this gathering follow us. Keep us united in purpose and love, reflecting your grace in all we do. We ask this in Jesus' name. Amen.

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2: A 33-year-old man has been arrested on suspicion of causing death by dangerous driving after four people, including a baby girl, were killed in a crash in Derby. Emergency services were called at 11 p.m. on Saturday to reports of a car containing five people leaving the road and crashing into trees. Two women aged 18 and 30, along with a 36-year-old man, were declared dead at the scene. A baby girl was taken to hospital and died a short time later. A man suspected of carrying out the Berlin Pride attack that left one person dead and 29 injured has been shot dead by police during a confrontation in a suburb of the city. Abdul Bulout, a German citizen with Lebanese roots, was killed following a manhunt that lasted nearly 24 hours after the attack in central Berlin. Prosecutors said the suspect had previously sought to join the Islamic State group. Dementia should be made a government priority. That's according to 80% of the British public and an Alzheimer's charity. The charity is calling for improvements to diagnosis, treatment and care. Michelle Dyson is their CEO.
3: Those who do get diagnosed, it tends to be very late. And when they get diagnosed, they get discharged from the NHS and sent home, if they're lucky, with a leaflet. For example, if you get diagnosed with cancer, you're then on a specialist pathway. So the experience of dementia is really poor.
2: Passengers at Gatwick Airport have been left without working toilets, running water and most food and drink services. It's after a water supply failure disrupted both terminals, although flights are continuing as normal. And hundreds of Kate Bush fans dressed head to toe in red gathered in Folkestone to recreate the singer's iconic Wuthering Heights music video for 2026's The Most Wuthering Heights Day Ever. Here they are. From Radio News Hub, I'm Johnny Holmes.
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2: Cloudy with showers across parts of Scotland, Northern England and Northern Ireland this evening. However, it will become somewhat drier later. Elsewhere, it will be mostly dry. Lows of 10 degrees.
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1: 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In the shower. 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
2: It was just another day, a familiar drive through familiar country. 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
6: Ooh, I do love a good sweet. 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
2: Take the floor.
3: So, we've been running a Sing and Smile session in Yatton for the last year now.
2: Yep.
3: It's the most amazing event. It's just a really chilled morning where we sit around, have a cup of coffee and sing songs. Mm-hmm. And we would love to find a similar space in Weston to be able to set up the same sort of thing. So we're kind of looking for a cafe or somewhere that can just spare us an hour to come and sing.
2: Just come along and sing.
3: Open to everyone. Obviously, because we tend to run it in the day, it tends to be retired folks and older people, but there is no age limit. Just a really nice, relaxed atmosphere, hosted by Right at Home, so we just need the space. We'll do the rest.
2: Oh, fantastic. Now, there's no particular day that you're looking for this to be done?
3: Or? No. The one we run in Yatton is a Monday morning from 11 till 12.
2: Yeah.
3: So, obviously, we need to avoid that time, but other than that,
2: it's all good, really.
3: It's all good, yeah.
2: Fabulous.
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1: The main suspect of the Berlin Pride attack has been shot and killed by police. Abdul Balout was the subject of a large manhunt. The attack left a woman dead and at least 29 others injured. There's mounting pressure for universities in England.
2: Government needs to be much clearer about what it wants you.